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4: Good morning, I'm Ebony Ablett. Prime Minister Anthony Albanese will today hold another round of talks on fuel security with the states and territories, convening a meeting of National Cabinet. Canberra will extend its fuel excise relief until the beginning of August at a lower rate of 16 cents a litre. The legislation is expected to pass federal parliament with the support of the opposition. Aussie families are being urged to ensure any pet birds don't come into contact with species in the wild. The plea follows confirmation the highly contagious H5 bird flu strain has arrived in Australia, with a confirmed and a suspected case near Esperance in WA. Federal Agriculture Minister and Franklin MP Julie Collins has told Seven bird owners need to observe strict biosecurity controls.
5: To make sure that if they do keep birds or poultry, that they are preventing the contact between wild birds and those poultry species.
4: To state politics now, where the Premier has celebrated the achievements his government has made in the last 100 days, a time frame that also saw a state budget with heavy efficiencies handed down, the resignation of two ministers and the first censure motion of a Premier. Labor describing the government as scandal-plagued, calling the Premier out of touch for saying he's delivered for Tasmanians. Jeremy Rockliffe instead touting achievements his government has made, including more homes, improvements to healthcare and cost of living reduction measures.
6: Labor and the Greens thrive on drama. We thrive on delivery.
4: Record demand for ambulances across the country has sparked a fresh warning from the Australian Medical Association. Its latest ramping report shows more than 2.4 million patients are now arriving at emergency departments by ambulance each year. It says that's led to an increase in ramping, which is putting lives at risk. And known for collecting baggy greens, Ricky Ponting could soon have a different kind of trophy up on his shelf. The Launceston-born cricketing legend receiving a nomination for the inaugural Bruce McAvaney Award for Most Popular Sports Presenter at this year's Logie Awards. It's set to be a tough competition up against the award's namesake, among other notable media identities.
3: Sick of feeling fat because of a bloated belly after every meal? Introducing Caruso's Bloatless Probiotic. 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
4: To sport now, another captain's knock from Marcus Bontempelli in the Bulldogs' 83-61 win over St Kilda at Marvel. The Bont finishing with 34 disposals, 13 clearances and kicking a superb goal. Dogs coach Luke Beveridge says the skipper shrugged off the swarming Saints.
7: Thought the skipper again for us, he week to week, you know, he'll get sat on. I think we had some different things in place. He really worked it over, but he was influential.
4: And the Tasmania Jack Jumpers have announced the signing of American guard Dakota Mathias for the upcoming NBL season. He played last season with the Brisbane Bullets but was ruled out due to injury in December. He's most recently been playing in the NBA's G League. The 30-year-old says he and his family are looking forward to experiencing everything Tassie has to offer. I'm Ebony Ablett. That is the latest news and sport.
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9: LAFM's three-day forecast.
10: Just a reminder, police and other emergency services are still at the site of a two-vehicle crash on the Bass Highway at Carrick. Both lanes of the highway are currently closed with traffic diversions in place at Oaks Road and Meander Valley Road. So if you can avoid the area,
11: please do so. Sunny today for Launceston with a top of 13. 13 right through till Wednesday, in fact. Showers tomorrow and then back to mostly sunny for Wednesday. Mostly sunny, heading for 11 today for Scottsdale in the northeast. 13 tomorrow with a possible shower and mostly sunny in 13 again for Wednesday. Mostly sunny today for St Helens in the east coast with a top of 14. 13 tomorrow with rain and mostly sunny in 14, the top for Wednesday. Right now in London, it's 3. In Scottsdale, it's 9. And in St Helens, it's 6. 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

FM and 7SD. That is Affirmation from Savage Garden. How are you doing? 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Do yourself a favour. I'm going to let you know the 10K cash track to listen out for very soon, but right now, it's Hot Chocolate, LAFM.

Touch. Happy Monday. It is, Jules. Thanks to the Cottage Bakery, Victoria Street in Scottsdale. And you've probably been holding out for this. The 10K cash track you need to listen out for while I'm on the air today.

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11: Thanks to Country Club Tasmania, located at Country Club Avenue, Prospect Vale.
0: Yes, and just a quick reminder, police and other emergency services are still at the scene of a two-vehicle crash on the Bass Highway at Carrick. Both lanes are currently closed with traffic diversions in place at Oaks Road and Meander Valley Road. One person is believed to be in a serious condition. If you can avoid the area, please do so. It's Boney M now.

0: LAFM and 7SD, Fall at Your Feet from Crowded House. How you doing? It is, Jules. Thanks to Country Club Tasmania's restaurants and bars. And we've got an update. Two people are being transported to hospital by ambulance following a two-vehicle crash on the Bass Highway at Carrick. Now, police and emergency services remain at the scene and both lanes of the highway are expected to remain closed for several hours. Traffic diversions remain in place at Oaks Road and Meander Valley Road. Both drivers are being transported, with one believed to be in a serious condition, and you are asked to avoid the area if you can. That is the Bass Highway at Carrick, and our thoughts are with the people involved, that is for sure. We have got Irene Cara on the way.
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LAFM and 7SD, Luther and Janet and the best things in life are free. It is, Jules, and just a reminder, two people have been transported to hospital by ambulance following a two-vehicle crash on the Bass Highway at Carrick. Police and emergency services are still at the scene and both lanes of the highway are expected to remain closed for several hours. If you can avoid the area, please do so. Traffic diversions remain in place at Oaks Road and Meander Valley Road. We have got better music and more of it on the way, but before that, let me just remind you of the 10K cash track to listen out for. Sweet Child of Mine from Guns N' Roses is the song you need to listen out for. Be the first caller through when you hear it. 633 10893, because we want to put you in the draw to potentially win $10,000 at the end of the month. We've got better music and more of it to come from Matthew Wilder.

0: and Matchbox 20. We're going to be playing Guess the Grad soon too. Your chance to win a double pass to Village Cinemas. News is next.
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6: Good morning, I'm Ebony Ablett. Two people are being taken to hospital after a two-vehicle crash on the Bass Highway at Carrick in the state's north. The crash first reported at around 9.30 this morning, closing both lanes of traffic. It's understood one of the drivers is believed to be in a serious condition and motorists are being asked to take due care if travelling nearby. A 41-year-old man and a 44-year-old woman have been charged with wounding after an alleged disturbance in Hobart yesterday afternoon. A man received two stab wounds, another was struck in the head during the incident between a group of people known to each other. The two injured men are being treated in hospital for non-life-threatening injuries. The man and woman are on bail and will front the Hobart Magistrates Court over the charges on the 5th of October. Talks will be held today between federal and state environment ministers to ensure they're all on the same page regarding the H5 bird flu threat. Australia's first case was confirmed off the south coast of WA at the weekend. Falling auction clearance rates are signalling a slowdown in Australia's property market, dipping below 50% as buyer confidence wavers. A Resolve poll shows most voters want house prices to ease. Federal Social Services Minister Tanya Plibersek on 7 says people aren't calling for sharp falls, but they do want growth to slow.
7: house prices have been growing too fast, and that's meant young Australians haven't been able to afford a home of their own. It used to be that the average house cost about 4 years of the average wage. Now it's about 8.5 years of the average wage.
6: The fuel excise cut has been extended, albeit by half as much as it has been. Prices at the Bowser will be 16 cents lower through July. The Freight Association has slammed the decision, though, by the government to reinstate charges for trucks. The heavy vehicle road user charge will increase from 0 to 16 cents a litre. And local students are encouraged to sit down with a good book this winter as part of the Premier's Reading Challenge.
8: I always say people should never apologise for what they like to read and should never apologise for putting a book down if they're not enjoying it. If young people are finding it difficult in the early stages to open up a physical book or an e-book, audiobooks are always a really good option.
6: Mary Brooke from Libraries Tasmania there. The challenge runs until the end of August.
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6: First to tennis, where Serena Williams has been granted a singles wildcard for Wimbledon. The 23-time Grand Slam champ has taken the final ladies' singles slot at the tournament, which starts in a week's time. She had already secured an entry to play in the doubles with her sister Venus. In the VFL and the VFLW, it was 2-for-2 for the Devils, with both the men's and women's sides recording wins against Sandringham yesterday. It was the first win for our women. And Aussie teen skateboarder Chloe Cavell has taken out the world skateboarding to a World Cup street event in Rome. I'm Ebony Ablett. That's the latest news and sport.
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11: Sunny today for Launceston. We're heading for a top of 13. In fact, 13 right through till Wednesday. Getting down to 4 tonight. Showers tomorrow and mostly sunny on Wednesday. Mostly sunny today with a top of 11 for Scottsdale in the northeast. A low tonight of 5, heading for 13 tomorrow with a possible shower and mostly sunny and 13 again for Wednesday. For St Helens in the east coast, 14 the top today, mostly sunny. Getting down to 5 tonight as well. 13 tomorrow with rain and mostly sunny for Wednesday with a top of 14. Right now in Lonnie, it's 6. In Scottsdale, it's 11. And in St Helens, it's 10. 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

0: FM and 7SD. Beautiful song there from John Lennon. That is Imagine. It is, Jules, thanks to the Cottage Bakery, Victoria Street in Scottsdale.
1: It's time to guess the grab. Thanks to Village Cinemas Launceston.
2: Okay, let's do this.
3: Because I always thought that I could keep this family together. And now I don't know where.
4: Mum.
3: What's happening? I don't understand. You don't talk to me anymore.
0: And she had a birthday on the weekend, and Keith even sent her a happy birthday note on Facebook. Anyway, if you know what that movie is, call me now. 633 10 893. Get it right, you'll pick up a double pass to Village Cinemas. It's Matchbox 20 now.

0: Like a Prayer, that is Madonna. It is Jules.
1: It's time to guess the grab. Thanks to Village Cinemas Launceston.
2: Okay, let's do this.
3: Because I always thought that I could keep this family together. And now... now I don't know where... what's happening, I don't understand. You don't talk to me anymore.
0: LAFM, who am I talking to?
4: G'day, you're talking to Marcus.
0: How are you, Marcus?
4: I'm good, thank you. How are you?
0: I'm pretty good, thank you. What do you think the movie is?
4: Would it be The Others?
0: No, it isn't The Others.
4: Oh, you're joking. All right, well.
0: Have a good day.
4: See ya.
0: Bye-bye. LAFM, who am I talking to?
5: You've got Andrew.
0: How are you, Andrew?
5: Very well, and yourself?
0: I'm pretty good. What's the movie?
5: I'm hoping it's Nicole Kidman in The Others.
0: No, it's actually not The Others.
5: Bugger.
0: Oh, I know. Have a good day.
5: You too. Thank you.
0: LAFM, who am I talking to?
6: It's Greg.
0: Greg, what do you think the movie is?
6: Is it Dead Calm?
0: No, it's not. Bummer. Have a good day.
6: You too.
0: LAFM, who am I talking to?
6: It's Greg.
0: Greg, what do you think the movie is?
6: Is it Dead Calm?
0: No, it's not.
6: Oh, bummer.
0: Bummer. Have a good day.
6: You too.
0: LAFM, who am I talking to?
7: Kerry.
0: Kerry, what's the movie?
7: Is it Far and Away?
0: No, it's not.
7: Okay.
0: I think I'm going to have to give some clues. I mean, everyone's worked out. Yes, it is Nicole Kidman. And she turned 59, was it yesterday, I think? Anyway, the movie, it's about Saru, who got separated from his family at the age of five, and he ended up being adopted by an Australian couple. And in fact, they were a Tasmanian couple. So it stars Nicole Kidman, Dev Patel, and it came out in 2016/2017. I think that will do for the clues. If you think you know what the movie is, let me know. 6331-0893. Give us a call.
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9: Studios capitalised on it as well. They made a lot of money out of Errol Flynn being on trial because it was so heavily covered. But the other thing...

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8: Oh, God. Oh.
9: I'll have what she's having.
1: It's Mornings with Jules. 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
10: It's time to guess the grab. Thanks to Village Cinemas Launceston.
11: Okay, let's do this.
12: Because I always thought that I could keep this family together. I don't know where.
13: Mum.
12: What's happening? I don't understand. You don't talk to me anymore.
8: LAFM, who am I talking to?
14: Yeah, it's Greg again.
8: Hey, Greg, what do you reckon?
14: Australia.
8: No.
14: Oh, I didn't listen to the clue. I just jumped in.
8: Have a good day, Greg.
14: You too, bye.
8: See ya. LAFM, who am I talking to?
15: You've got Andrew again.
8: Andrew again, what do you think?
15: Is it Lion?
8: Yes! Mind you,
15: got there.
8: Nicole has been in that many bloody movies, it's not funny. But Andrew, yes, it was Lion, and you've now got a double pass to Village Cinemas. Well done.
15: Fantastic, thank you very much.
8: Yes, we got there in the end. A little bit of a tricky one today, but yes, it was a fantastic movie actually, called Lion. Let's get back to the music. It's Steve Harley and Cockney Rebel.

0: LAFM, who am I talking to?
1: Christy.
0: Christy, you are the first caller through, so you're through to the draw for $10,000. How would you spend it if you were to win?
1: Well, we're building a house, so I would love to put it towards a kitchen.
0: Well, I think that would help, that is for sure. Good luck, okay?
1: Well, thank you.
0: And, of course, another chance this afternoon with Shane. He'll let you know the 10K cash track to listen out for, and good luck. Belinda Carlisle is next.
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and 7SD. I love that song, England Dan and John Ford Coley, and I'd really like to see you tonight. It is, Jules, thanks to the Country Club Tasmania's restaurants and bars. And I just want to remind you, yes, it is Monday, and yes, the Water Boys are on Saturday, but they will be returning this coming Saturday with Mitch and Xavier. 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We've got the 80s lunch hour on the way with Ganga Jane.

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12: Good afternoon, I'm Ebony Applett. A 44-year-old woman and a 41-year-old man will face court in October, charged with wounding over a disturbance in Hobart yesterday afternoon. It's alleged the altercation between a group of people known to each other left one man with 2 stab wounds and another struck in the head. Both men taken to hospital with non-life-threatening injuries. Tasmania police believe the altercation was linked to an ongoing dispute. The Bass Highway is expected to remain closed for several hours at Carrick in the north after a two-vehicle crash at around 9:30 this morning. Both drivers are being taken to hospital, one who is understood to be in a serious condition. Motorists are asked to avoid the area where possible. Traffic diversions are in place at Meander Valley Road and Oaks Road. The federal government says there's no cause for alarm just yet, despite the first cases of the H5 bird flu in Australia. The highly contagious virus has been confirmed in a dead seabird in Western Australia. While Environment Minister Murray Watt has told the ABC it looks like another has tested positive as well.
13: We're waiting for official confirmation of that. There's no evidence at this point in time of any more widespread outbreak. There have been reports of other dead birds, particularly around Western Australia, but it's unclear whether that's related to bird flu or the many other reasons that birds die.
12: The AMA says ambulance ramping has hit dangerous levels across Australia, with record demand leaving patients waiting outside and putting lives at risk. More than 2.4 million people arrived at emergency departments by ambulance last year. The doctors group says the system is under extreme strain and the government must boost hospital capacity. And Dark Mofo has officially come to an end for 2026. Last night, crowds paraded through the streets and congregated at the regatta grounds for the burning of the Ogga Ogga. The endangered Pedra Branca skink, filled with our fears, set alight with flames and fireworks. While this morning, thousands braved the cold for the nude solstice swim at Long Beach in Sandy Bay. Dark Mofo's Melissa Edwards says both events are centred around rebirth.
0: End of the festival, we love the nude swim, mark the winter solstice, you know, everybody, it's a moment of catharsis and release and renewal.
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12: Sport now, celebrations for Australia with a clean sweep in the T20 series against Bangladesh. The Aussies winning game 3 by 7 wickets. Spencer Johnson taking 2 for 6 from his 4 overs.
14: It's always nice to, I guess, contribute to the team's win. Wrapping up the series 3-0 is probably what was most important. Happy with how today went.
12: And American guard Dakota Mathias has signed with the Jack Jumpers for the upcoming NBL season. He's been playing with the Noblesville Bloom in the NBA's G League and has been seen in the NBL with the Brisbane Bullets. Jackie's general manager of basketball operations, Darren Smith, describing Mathias as a tough, disciplined athlete whose fundamental skill for shooting changes games. Looking forward to the pairing between him and Bernie's Taron Armstrong, who's also signed to the side for this season. I'm Ebony Ablett. That's the latest news and sport.
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15: Sunny today for Launceston. We're heading for a top of 13. 13, in fact, is our top right through till Wednesday. We're getting down to 4 tonight. Showers tomorrow and then mostly sunny for Wednesday. For Scottsdale and the North East, today heading for 11 and mostly sunny, getting down to 5 tonight. A possible shower tomorrow, heading for 13 and 13 and mostly sunny for Wednesday. Mostly sunny today as well for St Helens and the East Coast, heading for 14, a low tonight of 5 as well. 13 tomorrow and it's going to be a wet one, and then back to mostly sunny on Wednesday with a top of 14. Right now in Lonnie it's 9, in Scottsdale it's 10 and in St Helens it's 12. 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

0: 7SD, it is the 80s lunch hour with the Weather Girls and it's raining men from the year when this movie came out.
1: Excuse me. It is after 10. Give my daughter the pain shot, please.
2: Mrs. Greenway, I was going to.
1: Oh, good. Go ahead.
2: Just a few minutes.
1: Well, please, it's after 10. It's after 10. I don't see why she has to have this pain.
3: Ma'am, it's not my patient.
1: It's time for her shot. You understand? Do something. All she has to do is hold on until 10. And it's past 10. She's in pain. My daughter's in pain. Give her the shot. You understand me?
2: You're going to behave.
1: Give my daughter. Thank you very much.
0: Yes, brilliantly done by Shirley MacLaine. That is Terms of Endearment from 1983. And just a reminder that police and emergency services remain at the scene of a two-vehicle crash on the Bass Highway, Carrick, and both lanes of the highway are expected to remain closed for several hours. Traffic diversions are in place at Oaks Road and Meander Valley Road as well. So if you can avoid the area at all, do so. If not, just expect a little bit of a delay with those diversions. It's Starship Now, continuing the 80s.

0: LAFM and 7SD, it is the 80s lunch hour with Michael Jackson and Man in the Mirror from 1988, when we celebrated our centenary. And we also had the church and Almost With You from 1982. It is Jules, thanks to the Cottage Bakery in Victoria Street, Scottsdale. We're going to continue the 80s lunch hour next with REO Speedwagon.
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0: Kirsty. It is the 80s lunch hour, Glass Tiger. There we had Ian Moss as well with Tucker's Daughter from 1989. And Ian Moss, if you didn't know, he grew up in Alice Springs. So what was it like actually growing up in the Alice?
1: You heard a song on the radio, it took an eternity to actually for your local store to get that single. So it was constantly sort of, you hear a song and go racing down to your record store. So, we can order you. I haven't got it now, but we'll order that in. She'll be here in about 4 weeks.
0: The good old days and growing up in Alice Springs. By the way, I want to do a shout out to Zac Efron because I was seeing in the news that he was part of Dark Mofo down at Hobart, and I heard that he is in the state with a camera crew as well, which means surely after going to Dark Mofo, you would then come up to the beautiful delights of Launceston. So, Zac, if you're listening, give us a call, 633 10893, and just know that you've got to visit the Gorge. And, of course, City Park as well to see the monkeys. So, Zac, if you're listening, give us a call, 633 10893. It's worth a try anyway. We're going to continue the 80s lunch hour next with Men at Work.
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2: 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The 80s lunch hour. Thanks to Country Club Tasmania, located at Country Club Avenue, Prospect Vale.

0: That's it for the 80s lunch hour from 1982. That is Gypsy from Fleetwood Mac. It is Jules. Hello, Shane.
1: Hello, Jules. How are you?
0: I don't feel very well.
1: You have a headache.
0: I've had a headache since before I woke up this morning.
1: Is this because you realise that you're doing breakfast tomorrow morning?
0: God. I know. Imagine if I rang you up at 4 tomorrow morning going, I can't go in today.
1: Oh, dear.
0: I think I'll be all right. Look, you offered some Nurofen.
1: I did,
0: earlier.
1: Yes.
0: I think I'll take you up on it. I've just had this... And I actually feel hot too.
1: Well, it's because the air conditioning is doing a wonderful job here. That's probably the reason why. So
0: yeah, we'll wait and see how we go. But I am expecting to do breakfast at this stage for three and a half weeks. Thanks, BJ.
1: And Pete's going to take over for you for mornings for a little while.
0: I'll still be doing my classic superset. So.
1: Of course, how can you not?
0: I know it's great fun, and thanks for the hard one today.
1: That's all right. Mm. That's all right. Now. A rather interesting story that broke over the weekend and towards the end of last week. But did you hear about this magician on the Gold Coast that has disappeared?
0: Into thin air.
1: I mean, look, I'm just going to preface
0: this is still
1: a real active investigation.
0: Okay, all right.
1: He is still missing. They've found his caravan and his car now.
0: Mm-hmm.
1: Before we go any further, though, I've got to tell you what his name is.
0: What's his name?
1: Daniel Hidden.
0: Get out of here.
1: No, I know. Couldn't make it up, right? You really couldn't.
0: Is that really his name, or did he change it by deed poll?
1: I don't know. It's a good name for a magician, isn't it?
0: It's a bloody good name.
1: The interesting thing is that his website now has just these words on the screen that says, transformation requires disappearance.
0: Oh, that sounds a bit sus.
1: Sounds like maybe he's doing a disappearing act himself for some reason, whatever.
0: Interesting.
1: Interesting, but anyway, Daniel Hidden.
0: Yeah.
1: Might have to change his last name by Dieter Pohl to Daniel Found.
0: Yeah. Hey, you know what? One of my brother's good friends when they were at uni, well, his brother, he ran for local council elections, I think around Narooma or somewhere like that on the New South Wales south coast. Doesn't really matter where it was. But he changed his name to Philly Cream Cheese.
1: Oh, really?
0: I don't think it helped him get elected. Philly Cream Cheese.
1: I actually worked for a guy. His name was Bruce Carr. And his brother, his name was Mike.
0: My car.
1: That's terrible. True story, that one.
0: Oh, look, so was the Philly cream cheese. Anyway, what else can we look at?
1: The Angels tickets. I've got tickets for the Angels concert at Country Club.
0: Shouldn't I have them since I'm going to be doing Freaky tomorrow?
1: No, not at all.
0: That's if I'm in.
1: Yeah, well, you'll be in. You will be in.
0: I will, I know. I just feel like crap today.
1: Oh, well, go home. Go home to bed.
0: I can't yet. I've got things to do. I've got to prepare for tomorrow morning.
1: Oh, yes, there's that, of course.
0: God.
1: My heart's bleeding.
0: Have a good one.
1: Thanks, Jules.
0: News is next.
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Good afternoon, Shane Bryan with you. 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

0: LAFM 7ST, Shane Bryan with you. Afternoons, thanks to Peter Lee's Real Estate, the smarter agency. Kim Mazzell there, Young Hearts Run Free, of course, a remake of the incredible Young Turks Run Free. Rod Stewart, getting a little bit on Rod Stewart. I'm a bit worried about him, actually. Have you seen the video getting around? He was forced to pause mid-concert to use an oxygen tank after nearly fainting on stage. So he was actually in Utah on Saturday night doing his performance, and he suddenly was doubling over during the concert, grabbing onto some instruments to try and stay upright as he tried to finish the song. He then waited for staff to bring an oxygen tank to the side of the stage, took a few deep breaths before returning and then addressing the crowd and said, "The show must go on." Nearly fainted, he said. And then he tried to do a little dance. Rod, don't do a dance. In fact, just cancel the concert. Don't even bother. Then he asked fans if he could actually sit down, finishing the show sitting in a chair. Well, at least that's one thing that he did right. This isn't the first time that his tour, of course, has been marred by a few health issues. Earlier in the month, he announced that he was cancelling a number of his concerts due to some health issues. He was recovering from the flu and just said that he couldn't handle it. I don't think he's fully recovered yet, right? I think maybe it's time for Rod to just hang up the microphone and give yourself a little bit of a rest, buddy. Yeah, bit of wise advice from Dr. Shane. Don't forget, coming up a little later on in the show, it is our 10K cash track. You're listening out for Poison, nothing but a good time. And next hour, during the two ups at two, we might give away a couple of tickets to go and see the Angels. What do you reckon? This is LAFM 7SD.
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1: Not quite knockoff, but way better than work. It's Afternoons with Shane. 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

0: LAFM, 7SD, you're on Afternoons, thanks to Peter Lee's Real Estate, the smarter agency. Coming up next hour, it's the Two Ups at Two, and I've got a couple of big songs from the Angels. We might even give away some Angels tickets, what do you reckon? Keep an ear out for your cute call, 633-10-893, that's coming up next hour. Also, on the show, at some stage this afternoon, we've got the 10K cash track. What is it? It is Poison, Nothing But A Good Time. The first person to call through on that song on 633-10-893 will go into the draw for $10,000 that we're giving away at the end of the month. So keep an ear out for both of those coming up on the show this afternoon. Right now, though, time for news.
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6: 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This is your news now.
7: Good afternoon, I'm Judy Augustine. Tasmania's future energy security would be at risk without Marinus Link, economist Saul Eslake says. In a new report commissioned by Clean Energy Tasmania, Mr. Eslake said the plan for the cable, which would connect Tasmania to the mainland energy grid, was of national interest. He also said the project would ensure Tasmania's energy security into the future.
8: Basslink is approaching the end of its normal life at some stage in the late 2030s or early 2040s, and if it isn't replaced by something like Marinus, then Tasmania is at the same risk of experiencing power shortages that we did most notoriously in the mid-1960s.
7: Authorities are pleading for calm after confirmation of Australia's first mainland case of the H5 strain of bird flu in two birds in Western Australia. Work is now underway to figure out if H5 has established in wildlife or other birds other than the two confirmed. Federal Minister for Agriculture Julie Collins says she understands why people might be feeling anxious.
9: I also want to reiterate that our poultry system and our agricultural systems remain free from the H5 bird flu.
7: National Cabinet is meeting to discuss fuel security in Australia. It's understood the government is seeking support from the states and territories to help fund the extension of the fuel excise discount. A new report shows 4 in 5 Aussies experienced problems with digital services in the past year. The research by the Telecommunications Industry Ombudsman found issues with online retailers and social media platforms. Ombudsman Cynthia Gerbert says many report financial loss and access problems.
10: Things like also fees and subscriptions, and then we fall into about a third of the people that were surveyed were frustrated about customer service related issues as well.
7: And more than 2,000 toddlers have had an extra assessment to make sure they're on the right track for the development of literacy skills. The 18-month check was introduced in Tasmania last year. It's in addition to the regular health checks young children undergo. Child Health and Parenting Service Assistant Nursing Director Stacey Ferguson said the checks were about early intervention.
11: So often we do a full screen of the child, and then in partnership with the family, we see where they have concerns with their child, and then I guess looking at what interventions may be needed.
12: Sick of feeling fat because of a bloated belly after every meal? Introducing Caruso's Bloatless Probiotic from leading pharmacies and health stores. Always follow the directions for use.
7: Sport news now, and Swans midfielder Taylor Adams has called time on his career just a week after injuring his hamstring again. The 32-year-old is hanging up the boots after 229 games at Sydney, Collingwood and the Giants. He says he's incredibly grateful for everything the game has given him.
13: I'll miss the moments on the field, playing in front of passionate fans alongside my best mates, chasing that one dream over and over again. But more than that, I'll miss the people in the room.
7: And American guard Dakota Mathias has signed with the Jack Jumpers for the upcoming NBL season. He's been playing in the NBA's G League and has been seen in the NBL most recently with the Brisbane Bullets. He's been described as a tough, disciplined athlete whose shooting skills are a game changer. That's the latest in news and sport. I'm Judy Augustine.
12: Every Tasmanian journey starts with the right caravan. Enjoy Snowy River Launceston's full range at 6 Gaddy Street, Western Junction, less than a kilometre from the airport.
1: LAFM's 3-day forecast.
0: Weather for Launceston, sunny and 13 today, down to 4 tonight, showers and 13 tomorrow, and for Wednesday, mostly sunny and 13 degrees. Scottsdale in the northeast, mostly sunny and 11 degrees today, down to 5 tonight, possible shower and 13 tomorrow, and for Wednesday, mostly sunny and 13. And St Helens in the east coast, mostly sunny and 14 today, down to 5 tonight, rain and 13 tomorrow, and for Wednesday, mostly sunny and 14 degrees. 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
14: Check, check 1, 2. We know you love variety, and we also know that 2 is better than 1. So we've dug deep in the music library and found 2 from your favourite artists, including some you haven't heard in ages. This is the 2 Ups at 2. Proudly brought to you by Peter Lee's Real Estate, the smarter agency.

Good afternoon, Shane Bryan with you, King of the Two Ups at Two, thanks to Peter Lee's Real Estate, the smarter agency. A couple of tracks there from ABBA, Knowing Me, Knowing You, and a solo there from Frida, I Know There's Something Going On. And that was Bernard Fanning, Wish You Well, and before that, Powderfinger, My Happiness. Coming up a little bit later on the show, we've got the Angels and Angels tickets to give away. That's coming up soon. And don't forget our 10K cash track. It is Poison, Nothing But a Good Time.

0: When you hear that, give us a call, 633-10-893. First caller goes into the draw for $10,000 cash. Going to be drawing that at the end of the month, which is coming up pretty soon, in fact. I think we're actually going to be drawing that on Monday, so keep an ear out for that. Now, if you've got something special to celebrate, then we want to make it even bigger. You can head over to LAFM or 7SD.com.au. Share your celebration with us. It could be a birthday, an anniversary, or a personal milestone. And then make sure you're listening to Breakfast with Jules for the next few weeks while BJ's away. And your shout-out will be read live on air each weekday morning. 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Speaking of celebrations, happy anniversary to my wife, Tanya. It's been a wonderful 7 years and another incredible, well, I think hopefully a lot longer than 7 years to come. So, yeah, happy anniversary, honey. This is LAFM 7SD. Going to continue the two ups very shortly.
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9: There is nothing wrong with your hearing. We're deliberately playing two songs from the same artist. This is the Two Ups at Two. 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
1: You're a rich girl and you're gone too far, 'cause you know it don't matter anyway.

You're on the 2 after 2. Shane Bryan with you. That was Hall & Oates there, Rich Girl and Maneater before that. Now, can you believe that it has been 50 years since Am I Ever Gonna See Your Face Again was written and released? 50 years on, the Angels are still out there touring, and I've managed to get John Brewster on the phone. We're going to be having a chat with him tomorrow, and we'll find out all about the tour. It's hitting Country Club in Lonnie here July 3rd. Tickets are on sale now at theangels.au, and I'll tell you what, you want to grab your tickets pretty quickly. But I have a double pass to give away right now. If you'd like to go and see the Angels live at the Country Club on the 3rd of July, give me a call, 633-10-893. I'll take caller number 4. Speaking of the Angels from 1980, this is No Secrets. You're on the 2 Ups at 2.

0: AFM.
1: There comes a time in a young girl's life when she first meets a man. There comes a time in a

0: That was the Angels. Dogs Are Talking, part of our Two Ups at Two. And let's see if we can give away some tickets. Hi, who's this?
1: Hello.
0: Hello, who's this?
1: Oh, it's Julie.
0: G'day, Julie. How are you?
1: Oh, good, thanks. How are you?
0: I'm good. You got through.
1: Wow.
0: You're off to see the Angels. How good's that?
1: Yeah, that'll be awesome. I did see them when I was in my younger days.
0: Yeah?
1: Yeah, and that was awesome back then, so.
0: Well, I'll tell you what, I was talking to John Brewster, and he said, someone said to me, should I retire? Why aren't I going to retire? And, you know, he's in his late 70s, and he said, why would I want to retire? He said, I stand up here, play guitar, surrounded by my family. Like, doesn't get any better than that.
1: Oh, that's it.
0: So, it is a family affair, and, of course, sadly, we don't have a Doc Neeson up front anymore, but to tell you what, Nick does an incredible job, so you're going to absolutely love it.
1: Excellent. Now I look forward to it. So when was that on?
0: That is on the 3rd of July, and, of course, you know, you've got the tickets now, but if anyone else wants any tickets, they can get them at theangels.au. So fantastic.
1: Excellent.
0: Just stay on the line. I'll get your details.
1: Lovely. Thank you.
0: And we're going to do it again tomorrow, and I'll have John on the phone as well. We'll have a chat with him too. So that's coming up tomorrow on the show. Some more Angels tickets. Don't forget, we've got our 10K cash track on the way fairly soon. Keep an ear out for it. This is LAFM 7SD, wrapping up our two ups very shortly.
2: 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Like the man I'm calling King Richard, the foreman. Legendary sign writer, Cyclone. Looking after flooring, Keegan. Paint job by Barry. And what about Dennis Scott, our celebrity TV landscaper? And what does every great Aussie pub need? Live music. What about Shannon Knoll? So much work has already been done, but the clock is ticking. Only 1 week until the grand reopening. See the reno on the Christian O'Connell socials.
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16: Twice the variety from your favourite artists. It's the Two Ups at Two. 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

0: Wrapping up the two ups at two with the B52s there. Coming up next, it's afternoons, thanks to Peter Lee's Real Estate, the smarter agency. And don't forget our 10K cash track to put you in the draw for $10,000 is poison. When you hear that, be the first caller through on 633 10 893. And also, a very good friend of mine, JB Eckle, has gone viral on social media over what he claims is a death code in Led Zeppelin. Is it a death code? What is the death code? And was it put there on purpose? We'll find out shortly. Right now, though, time for news.
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11: Good afternoon, I'm Judy Augustine. A man in his 60s has died after a crash on the Bass Highway at Carrick this morning. Emergency services were called to the scene of the two-vehicle crash before 9:20 a.m. Both drivers were rushed to hospital, where one, a man from the state's northwest, was not able to be saved. The second driver sustained non-life-threatening injuries. Investigations into the circumstances around the crash are ongoing. Meanwhile, a Burnie man has been charged after police raids allegedly uncovered an illegal firearm manufacturing operation yesterday. Authorities say the mammoth haul included a significant quantity of 3D printed guns, ammunition and firearm parts, including a 3D printed silencer, submachine gun and several pistols. They also seized a 3D printer and drugs. The 38-year-old man faces a string of firearm-related charges. He's been detained to front court today. Detective Inspector Michelle Elmer said the seizure disrupted the distribution of a significant number of firearms in the community. A new report from economist Saul Eslake has backed Marinus Link. He says the project is of national interest and has a number of benefits. But while he was spruiking those benefits, he wasn't convinced it would necessarily bring down power prices.
12: What I do believe and what I think I show in this report is that it will result in electricity prices to Tasmanian consumers going up by less than they would without Marinus.
11: The report was commissioned by Clean Energy Tasmania. Sustainable Timbers Tasmania will be required to have logs from Tasmanian native forests processed in the state. That comes after it was discovered the logs were being processed at a Victorian sawmill.
13: I understand that the Minister has indicated that contracts going forward will require for those logs to be processed in Tasmania.
11: Government MP Bridget Archer speaking there. Just quickly, Australia has signed a $2.5 billion defence deal with Canada to export our leading radar technology, which helps with detecting targets at a longer distance than traditional radars. And an extra health assessment is providing Tasmanian toddlers with support to reach their literacy milestones. The 18-month child health assessments were introduced last year and already 2,000 children have undergone the extra check, which will help with early intervention.
14: Our clinicians undertook further training to become more familiar with literacy supports that we can offer in partnership with our families.
11: Child Health and Parenting Service Assistant Nursing Director Stacey Ferguson there.
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11: Sport news now, and Swans midfielder Taylor Adams has announced his immediate retirement from the AFL. The former Giants and Pies player has succumbed to an ongoing hamstring injury. Adams broke the news to teammates this morning.
16: Obviously, I'm incredibly sad that the journey's over, but the overwhelming feeling I've had all week is gratitude for the opportunity that I've had.
11: And in cricket, the Aussie men are coming home from the subcontinent with some silverware after beating Bangladesh 3-0 in the T20 series. Bowler Spencer Johnson with the figures of 2-for-6 off his 4 overs in Game 3 to help Australia to a 7-wicket win.
17: Coming here in these conditions, it's hot. The wickets can vary so much. We saw that in the ODIs and we've seen that here. So adapting to the conditions to walk away with a 3-0 series win, yeah, we're very happy with.
11: That's the latest in news and sport. I'm Judy Augustine.
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0: Weather for Launceston, sunny and 13 today, down to 4 tonight, showers and 13 tomorrow, and for Wednesday, mostly sunny and 13 degrees. Scottsdale in the northeast, mostly sunny and 11 degrees today, down to 5 tonight, possible shower and 13 tomorrow, and for Wednesday, mostly sunny and 13. And St Helens in the east coast, mostly sunny and 14 today, down to 5 tonight, rain and 13 tomorrow, and for Wednesday, mostly sunny and 14 degrees. 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
10: Turning the workday down and all the good stuff up. 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
0: Good afternoon. Welcome to the show. Shane Bryan with you. Coming up this hour, the 10K cash track. The song you're listening out for is Poison. Nothing but a good time. When you hear that, give us a call, 633 10 893, and you'll go into the draw for the $10,000 cold hard cash. Also, this hour, Led Zeppelin, do they have a hidden death code in their song? This is a true story. There's a guy in the States who has put this together. He has heard a sound at the end of Led Zeppelin, which you'll hear on the show, and he said it actually dates back to 1200 AD. Interesting. Did they put it in there on purpose? We'll take a look at that as well. If you're a fan of Stairway to Heaven, You'll know what I'm talking about almost straight away at the end of the song. That's coming up right now, though. Let's get underway with someone who hasn't got any death codes in his song. This is Bill Collins. Billy, don't lose my number. You're on Afternoons, thanks to Peter Lee's Real Estate, the smarter agency.

0: Good on afternoons, thanks to Peter Lee's Real Estate, the smarter agency. Shane Bryan with you. Don't forget, our 10K cash track is coming up fairly soon. Keep an ear out for it. It is poison, nothing but a good time. When you hear it, be the first caller through 633-1089-3. And you'll go into the draw for $10,000 cold hard cash. Now it is time for Daily Rockstars.
1: 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Let's take a look at what made today in music legendary.
0: And we're kicking off Daily Rockstars with a massive 80s star born on this day in 1953, Cyndi Lauper. Of course, she was behind hits like that one and Time After Time. Incredible album, that one as well. Also born on this day in 1957 was Gary Beers from INXS. Sometimes you care, sometimes you get here, sometimes you care, sometimes you get here. Of course, he was part of the global 80s success that INXS had, especially with that album Kick. Also, another birthday in 1956, Derek Forbes from Simple Minds was born. Whoa.

It was one of the defining power ballads of the 80s. And finally, on this day in 1973, David Bowie released Life on Mars, one of Bowie's most iconic songs, an absolute staple on the catalogue. Let's take a listen to it now. This is Bowie, Life on Mars, and that is Daily Rock Stars. It's a go.

0: Good afternoon, Shane Bryan with you. That was our 10K cash track poison. Nothing but a good time. Let's go to the phones. Hi, who's this?
1: Hi, it's Janelle.
0: G'day, Janelle. How are you?
1: Good, thank you.
0: Janelle, you were our first caller, so quick off the mark. Well done.
1: That's fantastic.
0: And you're in the draw, of course, for $10,000. What would you do with $10,000?
1: $10,000, I'd probably go on a holiday.
0: Ah, very nice. Where to?
1: Japan.
0: Japan. Everybody's going to Japan. What's with that? Must be the flavour, eh? At the moment?
1: I reckon, yeah, absolutely. The food is wonderful over there, yeah.
0: Yeah, absolutely. Well, good luck. You never know. We are going to be, of course, announcing it on Monday, so fingers crossed
1: okay.
0: It could be you.
1: That'd be wonderful.
0: Awesome. Stay on the line. I'll grab your details.
1: Thank you.
0: And we're going to be doing it again tomorrow. Don't forget, Jules is looking after the fort for BJ while she's away. So Jules will be doing another 10K cash track tomorrow morning from 6. Make sure you're listening out then. This is LAFM 7SD.
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0: LAFM 7SD, Shane Bryan with you. That was Alanis Morissette there with Ironic. Now, a friend of mine, JB Eckel, he was the guitarist for Santana's on Santana's Supernatural album and Shaman album. He has gone viral on social media. He put together a video about a hidden death code in Led Zeppelin's Stairway to Heaven. A million views later, 60,000 shares, his page has completely blown up. And it was all because of this.
1: Did you know there's a medieval death code hidden in Led Zeppelin's Stairway to Heaven? I was watching Frozen 2 the other night with my wife, stay with me, and I noticed something familiar about the mysterious melody they kept hearing in the distance. I said, isn't that the end of Stairway to Heaven? Right after the guitar solo? One internet rabbit hole later, I learned all about that melody, which, as it turns out, has a name, a specific purpose, and an 800-year history. It's called the Dies Irae, Latin for Day of Wrath. It's a Gregorian chant from the 13th century that was used as a requiem mass for hundreds of years. Composed around 1270, Dies Irae has been music's signal for death is here ever since. Mozart, Berlioz, Liszt, film composers love it. You've heard it in The Shining, It's a Wonderful Life, Star Wars, The Lion King. When you need an audience to feel mortality without being told, you play Dies Irae. But why is Led Zeppelin using it? Stairway to Heaven's lyrics kind of resist interpretation. Guitarist Jimmy Page decided to bring it all home with Dies Irae.
0: Now, I wanted to check this out for myself because, you know, I like to see the proof. And in The Shining, it was definitely there because, well, it's literally the theme song.

0: Yes, clearly there at the end. But why would Led Zeppelin include it?
1: Well, keep in mind, this is the same guy that bought Aleister Crowley's house. A man steeped in esoteric tradition accidentally quoting a centuries-old motif? Unlikely. It may have just been instinct, which is kind of the same as saying genius. Either way, Zeppelin had a medieval funeral chant in the most played song in rock history. And for 50 years, listeners felt it in their bones without knowing why. The monks who wrote the Dies Irae are long dead, but the song remains the same. I'm JB Eckel, the Bob Ross of rock.
0: You can check out more of JB's videos on social media, JB Eckel. Was it accidental or was it on purpose? You can make your own mind up. And if you want to know when it appears, listen at around about 6 minutes 30 into the song. This is Led Zeppelin, Stairway to Heaven.

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11: Looking to South Launceston, Wellington Street is picking up southbound on approach to Howick Street. And in Newstead, if you're headed on Elphin Road, it's slowing approaching Hobblers Bridge Road. The Midland Highway is also slowing southbound, approaching the Kings Meadows Link merge. Over 1 million volunteers clean up Australia each year, but the challenge is bigger than ever and they need your help. Donate today at cleanup.org.au. I'm Mia, more traffic soon on LAFM.
1: When the day starts to loosen its grip, it's time for Afternoons with Shane. 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

0: That wraps up the show for a Monday. I'll be back again tonight at 8 o'clock for the 80s at 8, and we're going to take a look at an 80s TV icon, John Goodman.
1: Thank you both for coming. I'm sorry to have to pull you away from work.
2: Hey, nothing's more important to me than my son's education. So is DJ acting up, Mrs. Teacher?
1: Oh, DJ's behavior is wonderful, but I'm afraid he's not progressing as well as we'd hoped with his homework assignments.
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0: 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Lloyd Cole and the Commotions, just one of the 80s bands that you'll hear tonight on the 80s at 8. Catch you then. Thanks for keeping me company today. Jonesy and Amanda are next.
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0: 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This is your news now.
2: Good afternoon, I'm Judy Augustine. Police say investigations are ongoing after a serious crash on the Bass Highway at Carrick led to the death of a man in his 60s. Two drivers were rushed to hospital this morning after the two-vehicle crash. One later died, the other sustained non-life-threatening injuries. A report will be prepared for the coroner. Meanwhile, police say raids at a property in Burnie have led to the seizure of 3D-printed guns, ammunition and firearms parts, significantly disrupting the distribution of guns in the community. The targeted searches took place yesterday. Among the Mammoth Hall, officers seized a printed silencer, submachine gun and several pistols, along with a 3D printer and drugs. A 38-year-old Burnie man has been charged. He faces a string of offences. Interstate and federal police say millions of Aussies have been protected from the scourge of illicit drugs after 2.7 tonnes of cocaine were allegedly uncovered near Sydney. AFP Commander Stephen Jay says it's the largest ever cocaine seizure in Australian history.
3: It has now become a multi-state, international, multi-ton drug seizure investigation.
2: Tasmania's energy future security would be at risk without Marinus Link, economist Saul Eslake says. Mr. Eslake says the plan for the cable, which would connect Tasmania to the mainland energy grid, was of national interest and that the project would ensure Tasmania's energy security.
4: Basslink is approaching the end of its normal life at some stage in the late 2030s or early 2040s, and if it isn't replaced by something like Marinus, then Tasmania is at the same risk of experiencing power shortages that we did most notoriously in the mid-1960s.
2: The Federal Agriculture Minister, Julie Collins, has confirmed a second bird has tested positive to bird flu, the two birds detected in WA.
5: So I want to reiterate that this is two birds that have been found with the H5 bird flu in an isolated area of Western Australia. I also want to reiterate at this time there is no evidence of any mass mortalities.
2: Logs harvested from native Tasmanian forests will be required to be processed here in the state. The decision comes after it was revealed Sustainable Timbers Tasmania has been sending some to Victoria. Government MP Bridget Archer said it will be written into contracts that logs are required to only go to Tasmanian sawmills.
6: We want to see those things processed, those timbers processed and value-added here in Tasmania.
2: And more than 2,000 toddlers have had an extra assessment to make sure they're on the right track for the development of literacy skills. The 18-month check was introduced in Tasmania last year. It's in addition to regular health checks children undergo. The check's helping parents understand if early intervention is needed for their child.
0: Get the jump on your next project with the mighty helpful team at Mitre 10 and check Mitre 10 socials for the latest offers and updates. That's mighty helpful, Mitre 10.
2: Sport news now, and Swans player Taylor Adams has announced he's hanging up the AFL boots after a string of injuries. The 32-year-old played 229 matches for GWS, Collingwood and Sydney. An emotional Adams confirmed the news to his teammates today.
7: Obviously, I'm incredibly sad that the journey's over. But the overwhelming feeling I've had all week is gratitude for the opportunity that I've had. From what this game's given me and what the people that I've been able to meet along the way.
2: And Serena Williams has been handed a wild card for Wimbledon singles, making her first appearance in nearly 4 years. It's after announcing she'll also feature in the women's doubles draw with Sister Venus. That's the latest in news and sport. I'm Judy Augustine.
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9: Looking to South Launceston, Wellington Street is picking up southbound on approach to Howick Street. And in Newstead, if you're headed on Elphin Road, it's slowing approaching Hobblers Bridge Road. The Midland Highway is also slowing southbound, approaching approaching the Kings Meadows Link merge. Over a million volunteers clean up Australia each year, but the challenge is bigger than ever and they need your help. Donate today at cleanup.org.au. I'm Mia, more traffic soon on LAFM.
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11: Weather balance says that we had a top of 13 today, down to 4 tonight. Showers and 13 tomorrow, and mostly sunny and 13 for Wednesday. Scottsdale in the northeast, there was a top of 11 today, down to 5 tonight. Possible shower and 13 tomorrow, mostly sunny and 13 for Wednesday. And St Helens in the east coast, there was a top of 14 today, down to 5 tonight. Rain and 13 tomorrow, mostly sunny and 14 for Wednesday. 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
15: 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Bad, bad Amanda.
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12: And the virile Jonesy.
17: What a creep. I've heard them describe him as a drunken idiot.
18: Stay in school and learn school.
19: Yeah, okay.
20: Out of the way, Dobie.
21: Jonesy and Amanda, those are names that you would never forget.
22: It's showtime!
23: And let me give you the clap you so richly deserve. Nominated. Play the music, Ryan. Yeah.
24: More information, I think, for people.
23: Hang on. But, okay. Let the champagne flow and all that. She looks like a winner tonight.
24: You've given no information.
23: You have been nominated.
24: What for? Do you know?
23: For the Bert Newton Award for Most Popular Presenter.
24: That's it.
23: That's
24: for the Logies,
23: you.
24: I'm thrilled. And
23: yeah,
24: you've
23: it's a big deal.
24: The song is a little bit preemptive.
23: No, well,
24: I haven't won.
23: Yeah,
24: that song is about being the winner.
23: It's all about manifesting.
24: Okay.
23: And we're manifesting.
24: All right.
23: You know, what other song are we going to play? We're not going to play this.
24: Friend.
23: We're winners.
24: You could play one of those nice, thank you, inspirational songs that you hear on all the TikToks today.
23: Nah.
24: Okay.
23: Nah,
24: all right. Because I forgot this is about you and what you like.
23: No. You know what I'm going to do? I'm going to hooch my hooch.
24: I'm going to hooch. I'm going to hooch and I'm going to hooch hard.
23: I'm going to hitch my wagon to this. And like other campaigns in the past where it didn't work for you, but I'm going to fully embrace this.
24: Can I suggest something? Can I say some words about this? Is that all right? I am so thrilled to be nominated. This is for presenting The Piano.
23: Good on you.
24: Also, the TV show The Piano is nominated.
23: Great show.
24: For Best Entertainment Program. Andrea Lamb, who is Australia's premier instrumental classical pianist, is the term I'm looking for. She is nominated for the most popular new talent. The fact that this show has resonated so much with people means a lot to me. So I'm thrilled, absolutely thrilled.
23: Put this in the speech.
24: But I also want you, Brendan, to play this with a straight bat.
23: I am.
24: We don't need any frou-frou.
23: Okay.
24: I don't want any crazy campaigns where you're dressed in some kind of combat jacket.
23: Oh, that was when I was Colonel Samuel Troutman and I was him to your Rambo, talking you up at every opportunity. She could eat things that'll make a Billy go puke, which is good because you get the chicken on the beef at the Logies. And what was the other
24: all
23: one that
24: we need to
23: remember
24: do.
23: Remember the Karate Kid one?
24: No.
23: Can't remember what we did with that. Wax on, wax on.
24: I didn't win on those years.
23: Ryan, remember Amanda Marta?
25: Oh, of course, yes.
23: Amanda Marta's coming.
24: Can I explain again about the straight bat? Can I just say I'm thrilled to be nominated?
23: Yep.
24: And maybe, Brendan, this is where you give the voting details.
23: Play it,
24: can
23: Ryan.
24: Oh.
23: To vote for Amanda, head to tvweeklogies.com.au and follow the prompts. Who's the prompts? That's my girl. She's going to win it all the way. All the way.
24: I am up against Steve Irwin.
23: Steve Irwin?
24: Not Robert Irwin. Sorry.
23: I was about to say. You're in memoriam already. Don't worry. We've all got your back. All of Australia have got your back. I'm going to be there all the way.
24: Please, just play it straight.
23: It is. Of course it's going to be straight. It'll be as straight as old Mrs. McBate.
24: Okay, great.
23: Don't you worry about that.
24: You know who's up for the gold, can I just say this? Todd Woodbridge.
23: Good on him.
24: No, your nemesis.
23: No, he's not my nemesis.
24: And also, let me say this, the piano is up against Tipping Point.
23: Ooh, yeah. Oh, okay. Imagine they put piano on Tipping Point. That'd put some jeopardy. There's Johnny Old Mate down the and a piano.
24: You've never watched the tipping. You've never watched Tipping Point, even though you claimed you should have hosted it. You've never watched it.
23: I said years ago, can I just make this clear? Because I don't want beef with Todd Woodbridge because I think he's very good.
24: He's excellent.
23: Years ago when it used to be on at 2 o'clock in the afternoon and I'd walk past the TV and I said, this is the easiest TV gig in the history of the world. If this ever comes up in Australia, I want to host it. And I said to my agent, who lives in the bus shelter just down the road there, hey, get me on that Tipping Point show. Anyway, it was a running joke. And then Todd got it. And good on him. I'm totally open for it.
24: Of course you are.
23: But this isn't about me. It's about you.
24: You know who else is nominated? Andy Lee.
23: Is he up against you?
24: No. He's nominated. His show, Do Not Watch This Show, is nominated in the Children's TV category.
23: What about Hamish?
24: He's joining
23: Where's
24: us
23: he
24: on the show today. Hamish is nominated for the Gold.
23: Oh, dear.
24: Let me talk you through who's nominated for the Gold. Ali Langdon, Julia Morris, Lisa Miller, Poe,
23: yeah,
24: Robert
23: Hamish
24: Irwin,
23: isn't up for the Gold.
24: Sam Pang.
23: He's up against
24: Todd Woodbridge. Is he? Let me have a look.
23: Oh, yeah.
24: Oh, suddenly...

0: Hello there, it's Jonesy and Amanda driving you home this Monday afternoon, 22nd of June, Fast Five time.
1: How fast can this thing go?
2: Faster than the speed of light.
3: Jonesy and Amanda.
2: Fast Five.
0: Five questions, can you go all the way and answer all five questions correctly? If you do that, Amanda will say...
4: How about this prize for question five, a double pass to see Simple Minds live.
0: Right.
4: The special guest of that show is Gary Newman.
0: Here in my car.
4: No, I think he's at the stadium.
0: Matthew is in Berwick. Matthew?
5: Yes, hello.
0: Can I expect your support for Amanda's tilt for best presenter for the Logie Awards this year?
5: Yes, congratulations, Amanda, on your award to be entered into the Logie Awards.
0: See, it's It's a done deal.
4: It's not a done deal, but I appreciate the thought behind it. Thank you.
0: Roll the goddamn ball. That was in the Big Lebowski. This is what's happening with you.
4: Thank you.
0: It's going to happen for you.
4: Matthew, here's question number one. In Group D, the Socceroos went down 2-0 to the USA. Turkey, who we beat, went on to be beaten by which other nation?
5: It wasn't

0: Paraguay?
1: Yeah, it was Paraguay. And we're playing Paraguay next.
2: Let's play the. Are we?
1: Yeah. Ooh. Hey, Ryan, how does it go?
3: Yeah, so we're playing Paraguay next. If we win that game, then we finish second in the group, which means we then go on to the round of 32 against the runner-up of Group G, and that'll probably be Egypt, Iran, or New Zealand.
1: Right.
3: And then
1: it'll be fierce in my house if it's us against the Kiwis. Yes, keep going.
3: If we lose, then we come third in our group, and then it really depends because some of the third place teams move on to the next round, some don't. There's all these different ways to differentiate the
2: Egyptians,
3: teams.
2: Are they good at soccer?
3: Yeah, they're pretty good, yeah.
2: Because they've got a lot of space, haven't they?
1: Yeah. Have you seen how crowded Cairo is? Or have you just seen the bits around the pyramids?
2: When you get to the pyramids.
1: Yeah.
2: Just put it between there, Abdul, and then we'll be...
1: Oh,
2: what?
1: Yeah.
2: Why? Isn't that an Egyptian?
1: Question number two. Let's play the not-so-secret sound. Duh. Okay, Matthew. What sound is this? It's a sound of HR ringing a bell.
2: Matthew, what's that sound?
1: I spoke over the front of it because I thought that Jonesy might have been summoned by HR. So let's just hear it again.
2: I think it's okay. I think we've given it away now.
1: What's that sound?
0: It's not a train.
1: It's not a train.
2: You're right about that. It is not a train. That is question number two of the Fast Five. Have another listen.
1: I can almost smell it.
2: Might need a bit of choke. Jonesy and Amanda driving you home.
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2: Jonesy and Amanda.
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0: Gold. Hello there, it's Jonesy and Amanda driving you home. And it's Fast Five time.
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0: Kelly is in Beveridge. 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
4: 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Of course, I'm trying to work out how to rig the vote.
0: Well, not rig the vote.
5: I'm happy for the rigging. I'm happy for the rigging.
0: Vote for Amanda, head to tvweeklogies.com.au and follow the prompts. This time I'm going to go full balls and all in on this. Like last time, you know.
5: What?
0: Well, I could have been better and we could have got you that gold. But it was, you know, it was Gleeson, it was Denya. They all got in the way.
5: And I'm not going for gold this time, Brendan. You do know that.
0: No, it doesn't matter. This is a good award for you to get.
5: Thank you. Well, look, let's just give out the voting information and that should do.
0: Can I just say this, Kelly? I was doing a thing for the Toyota Camry on this show called Do It Green. And I was talking to some people and they were talking about Amanda and they said, Amanda Keller is one-take Keller, best in the business, especially for PTCs. That's piece to camera. So you can remember all this dialogue and just spurt it out at the camera in one take, which is very hard.
5: Well, thank you.
0: No auto cue, none of that junk.
5: Thank you, Brendan.
0: And like, I look at the list. I'm seriously, out of all these people that you're up against, you are the best in the business.
5: Well, thank you, Brendan. That's very kind.
0: And probably coming next to you is maybe Hamish. Hamish, he's very charming. He's lovely. But you are head and shoulders above Hamish.
5: Well, Brendan, thank you. Let's get on with the quiz before I get embarrassed. We are playing the not-so-secret sound. Duh. Kelly, what's this sound?
4: A lawnmower.
5: It is a lawnmower.
0: Yep. In the famous la la la la la section of Don't You Forget About Me, how many la la la la la's are there?
5: Let's just give you a clue to what the la la sound like.
0: That
5: bit. So how many are there?
0: Is there A? What, you're just going to say it?
5: No.
0: This is multiple choice, Kelly. A, 42, B, 57, C, 63.
4: Let's go with A.
0: 42.
5: Sorry,
0: thank you,
5: Kelly.
0: For support, Kelly. Rob's in Campbelltown.
5: Hello, Rob.
6: Hello, how are you?
5: Thank you.
0: We're expecting your support for Amanda's tilt for the best.
6: Congratulations, yes, Amanda.
0: See, it's a
5: thank
0: done
5: you,
0: deal.
5: Rob. Thank
6: it's
5: you.
6: It's a legend, Amanda Keller.
0: People are thank already you. Putting out the bunting.
5: In the famous section of Don't
0: Actually,
5: You Forget
0: we don't
5: About
0: to be
5: Me.
0: About this,
5: can we just relax, Brendan? In this part of the song, in the whole song, how many la la la la's are there? Are there 57 or 63?
6: 63.
5: There's 63.
0: You know, I think Jim was phoning it in there.
5: I think he just forgot the lyrics.
0: Do you think him and Sting get together and say, hey, I've got to do-do-do-da-da-da. Well, I got this. They're just having a laugh. Which Australian comedian wrote the children's book? This is question five, Rob. This is question four, Rob. Which Australian comedian wrote the children's book, Do Not Open This Book?
6: Australian comedian.
5: He's on our show today. Sorry, Rob.
0: Renee is in Sunbury.
5: Renee, do you know which Australian...
0: So firstly, Renee, we got your support for Amanda for the best presenter in the world.
7: Yes, she is the best presenter in the world, so congratulations on your nominee. Well done.
5: Thank you, Renee.
0: We've got to seal the deal now, Renee. That's what we have to do.
5: So, and Brendan, what does that even mean?
0: Well, you go to tvweeklogies.com.au and follow the prompts. And we'll seal the deal.
7: I'm there all day.
5: Renee, I'm going to reward you by mispronouncing your name. Renee, thank you. We're up to question four. Which Australian comedian wrote the children's book, Do Not Open This Book?
7: Would that be Andy Lee?
5: Andy Lee, and he's on our show today.
0: He's coming up, and you're not nominated up against him. He's got his own thing going.
5: It's a children's category for him.
0: So it's not Orcs. Jonesy to read. Oh, I'm not supposed to read that. Amanda is up for a Logie. The Pat Newton Award for most popular presenter for hosting which show, Renee?
7: Oh, sorry, can you repeat the question?
5: Yes,
0: Amanda is up for
5: hard.
0: A Logie, the Pat Newton Award for most popular presenter for hosting which show?
5: Sorry, Renee.
0: Thank you for your support, Renee. Fiona is in Doncaster.
5: Hello, Fiona.
7: Hi there.
5: It says here Jonesy to read, as Jonesy just read.
0: We've got it was highlighted. Don't highlight something that I'm not supposed to read. Fiona?
7: Yes?
0: Do we have your support?
1: Of course, congratulations. It's amazing. Well done.
5: Thank you, Fiona.
0: You know, I think there should be a national day for you. Amanda is up for a Logie. The Bert Newton Award for Most Popular Presenter for hosting which show, Fiona?
1: The Fabulous Piano.
0: It's the piano. Congratulations to you, Fiona. 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But Fiona, you've got the tickets.
1: That's fantastic. Thank you so much.
0: And I don't want to give you too much information, but will you go to tvweeklogies.com.au and vote for Amanda?
1: Oh. Of course I will, and I'll tell the family too as well.
5: Good. Fiona, thank you so much.
0: Look, can you still get the TV Week magazine and rip out the coupon like John Burke used to?
5: That was always the rumour that he'd get all the staff to fill out all the coupons.
0: Yeah, can you still do that?
5: I don't know. Let's try. Brendan, have you voted?
0: No, I've been here. I've been on the radio. And you know I don't have a phones in the studio policy, but when I finish here,
5: sure,
0: that will be my first order of business.
5: You could have had all day, but yes, fair enough.
0: If you would like to play the Fast Five, just back to us for a second, jonesyandamanda.com.au.
5: Well, coming up, I thought I would see what all the fuss was about with ChatGPT and try and forge a friendship. I was looking for some book advice from my ChatGPT. Some unusual results. I'll talk about that.
0: Andy Lee joining us as well. Jonesy and Amanda driving you home.
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16: Checking on some of your majors, the Midland Highway and the Bass Highway are travelling nicely with no delays. Looking to Goderick Street through Invermay though, we've got southbound traffic starting to build at Forster Street and stretching right down to Lower Charles Street. 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
1: Big news for Andy Lee this morning. His massively successful show, Do Not Watch This Show, has been nominated for a Logie for Best Children's Program. That is extraordinary news. And Andy joins us now. Andy Lee,
0: here he
1: hello.
0: Is.
2: Thank you for having me. Your news as well, Amanda.
1: Well, thank there you. Thank you. I thought maybe my Logie's days were behind me, but it's nice to have another crack at it, as it were.
0: Yeah. This is a big deal.
2: Have you won one before?
1: I've won one as a group for the living room, and yes, I think Beyond 2000 back in the day, I think.
3: Oh, mate, it was a cracker of a show.
1: Yeah.
3: I love that.
1: Yeah, the shoulder pads were an award-winning enough, obviously.
0: And you had a tilt at the gold once, twice, and there was no three times a lady.
1: Well, that's hurtful, but that's how that went.
0: Denya and Tom Gleason got in the way.
1: Didn't they just?
0: They ruined it for her.
3: I think I'm up there with the biggest loser when it comes to gold. I've had my fair crack at those and never got the chocolates, but that's okay.
1: I thought you had.
3: No, I know I give off the air and arrogance of someone that's won a gold Logie, but it's not true.
1: Well, we're all in good company then. There's a lot of us who never have,
0: It's good to be nominated.
3: Exactly. Absolute honour to be nominated as it is for Do Not Watch This Show. Very excited.
1: Tell us about this, because I know you're up to season two, and I don't think I'm breaking any embargoes by saying Jonesy and I might be part of a future episode, but this has gone gangbusters. I know that people here at work, their kids dress up as your characters for book week. It is just absolutely massive.
3: It's been such a fun ride and an accidental ride. It's kind of like the way I found my fiance. I wasn't out there looking that morning I found her at a cafe and she was the waitress, where I'd spent many times going out to pubs and clubs trying to find someone. So this is the same with this show. I just wrote one singular book for my nephew for his first birthday. It was only ever meant to be one book. And my mate, who's a book publisher, he convinced me after months of me saying no to publish the books. And then I said to my sister, do you mind if I commercialise this book? It's meant to be a lovely gift. And she said, that's fine. I said, I'll give the proceeds to George. I've had to renegotiate with George.
0: Yeah. So this wasn't written down. You didn't have this in any paper form when you brokered this deal with your nephew.
3: No, thankfully, when I had to renegotiate with him, he was 4 years old, so he was
0: good.
3: Walking the park.
1: Chinese burnt.
0: They'll take anything.
1: And so many things are happening in your life. I know you're also you're renovating, you're planning a wedding. When I say you is the male in the group doing those things?
3: Great question. Look, depends when it comes to renovating. Beck chooses which meetings she goes to. And I now call her Schrager. Now, you guys might remember Ian Schrager, who started Studio 54.
1: Yes.
3: He was like a famous designer back in the day. He now has the addition of hotels worldwide, and he goes through and he makes high-end hotels. One day I was in the lobby of one of them, and it was just the addition Hollywood had just been finished, and Schrager was coming through, and he came through. Ian walked through this lobby. He would have had nine people following him with clipboards going, don't like that, take that fountain out, to change the pool table colour. He just points at things. That's what Beck does. I spend months trying to get things aligned, and then Schrager walks through, Beck, at last moment, and goes, don't like that, change that colour. The problem is, Jonesy, she's always right.
0: Of course she is. My wife, she goes around when she renovates stuff. It's like, okay, I need that to be black. No, it's got to be blacker. And they've got colours like white duck, and there's hog's bristle, which is pretty much just white and white.
3: That's what I think, but no, apparently not.
0: Just stick to American flag blue for everything.
1: Yes, don't get algae in the pool.
0: It doesn't last for a long time, that's all.
1: And in terms of the wedding, are you hands-on?
3: Well, Beck, I am, because Beck is not the quickest of decision makers, Amanda. So what happens was I will book something. I go, hey, I've booked something for us. We've got 3 weeks to decide, though. There's a cooling off period. So just let me know. And she goes, yeah, okay, I'll have a look at it. And then a week later I say, yeah, how are you feeling about that? She goes, oh, sorry, I'll get to it next week. And then it gets to a day before and I go, hey, we've got to decide by tomorrow. And she goes, oh, yep, it's fine. So I've ended up booking most things, but when it comes to the nice things like what crockery or cutlery or anything that gets out, that'll be all Beck, I'm sure.
1: Right.
0: Yep. Yep. I'll tell you this, it's cheaper to buy the napkins, because my daughter just got married, it's cheaper to buy the napkins than hire them. So cloth napkins is cheaper to buy them and throw them out or use them as oil rags than hire them.
3: These are the tips I need.
0: You're welcome.
1: But also, Brendan, when Jonesy got married, what was the moment where you said, if someone phoned up for some details?
0: I was a joke. Someone was rang it? Up and was my it? Mother-in-law, future mother-in-law, was there and I said, hey, Helen, what time's this shindig of yours on tomorrow? Okay, so I was just...
1: Yeah. There's non-involvement and then there's that.
0: I was just, as the groom, all you're going to do is keep the best man under control. Is Hamish going to be your best man?
3: Hamish is not my best
0: what?
3: Man. What? I know. My brother has got that.
1: Yeah, okay. Rightly so.
3: He's just been alongside me longer.
1: The thing is, you two have done very dangerous things together. And I've seen, you know, hands in incredible insect hives and terrible stunts. Okay. I hope your Bucks night is going to be calm.
3: Well, yeah. When I first told Hamish I was engaged, it was, you know, only a matter of hours after I proposed to Beck. He was one of the first people I called. And I called him and said, hey, I've proposed to Beck. She said, yes, we're engaged. And he said, oh, it is tradition for friends to take their friends out on a massive Bucks party. So we better just keep with tradition here and have a very, very long one.
1: So, terrifying.
0: So this is when hands go into insect holes. See it all happening.
1: Good luck.
0: Well, congratulations to you, mate, on your upcoming nuptials. Also on the Logie. Yeah. That's for all the people that I'm talking to at the moment. Season 2 of Do Not Watch This Show starts the 3rd of July on ABC. Thank you for joining us, Andy.
3: It's a pleasure. We've brought out just in time for school holidays, unlimited screen time for the kids. Let us parent for your while they're on holiday.
1: They've got opposable thumbs. They can do that.
0: Yeah, they can do that. Exactly. Press subscribe.
1: Thanks, Andy.
3: Thank you, legend.
0: Jonesy and Amanda driving you home.
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14: Good evening, I'm Judy Augustine. Emergency services are currently responding to a serious crash in New Norfolk, which happened late this afternoon. Authorities say one person is receiving medical attention at the scene for potentially serious injuries. Derwent Avenue between 3rd and 4th Avenue is closed to traffic. Motorists are asked to avoid the area. Earlier today, a man in his 60s died after a crash on the Bass Highway at Carrick. Police were called to the two-vehicle crash before 9:20 this morning. A man in the state's northwest was not able to be saved. The second driver sustained non-life-threatening injuries. Meanwhile, a Burnie man has been charged after police raids allegedly uncovered an illegal firearm manufacturing operation yesterday. Authorities say the mammoth haul included a printed silencer, submachine gun, and several pistols. They also seized a 3D printer and drugs. The 38-year-old faces a string of firearm-related charges. Interstate and federal police believe a significant syndicate is behind the alleged discovery of 2.7 tonnes of cocaine near Sydney, the largest bust of its kind ever. 8 people have been charged.
15: From that, just that initial response, assessment and investigation inquiries are conducted, that we got to the result that we are.
14: Detective Acting Chief Superintendent Troy Pakalis there. Sustainable Timbers Tasmania will be required to have logs from Tasmanian native forests processed in the state. That comes after it was discovered logs were being processed at a Victorian sawmill.
16: I understand that the Minister has indicated that contracts going forward will require for those logs to be processed in Tasmania.
14: Government MP Bridget Archer speaking there. A new report from economist Saul Eslake has backed Marinus Link. He says the project is of national interest and has a number of benefits. But while he was spruiking those benefits, he wasn't convinced it would necessarily bring down power prices.
17: What I do believe and what I think I show in this report is that it will result in electricity prices to Tasmanian consumers going up by less than they would without Marinus.
14: The report was commissioned by Clean Energy Tasmania. And an extra health assessment is providing toddlers with support to reach their literacy milestones in Tasmania. The 18-month child health assessments were introduced last year and already 2,000 children have undergone the extra check.
18: So often we do a full screen of the child and then in partnership with the family we see where they have concerns with their child and then I guess looking at what interventions may be needed.
14: Child Health and Parenting Service Assistant Nursing Director Stacey Ferguson there.
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14: Quickly in sport, Egypt has secured its first World Cup win ever after defeating New Zealand 3-1. Meanwhile, celebrations for Australia with a clean sweep in the T20 series against Bangladesh. The Aussies winning Game 3 by 7 wickets. And St Kilda's wildcard chances have taken a massive blow with 2 star Saints sidelined, likely for the rest of the season. Jack Sinclair copped a serious calf injury in yesterday's loss to the Bulldogs, while star recruit Tom De Koning is in hospital with a punctured lung and 2 cracked ribs. That's the latest in news and sport. I'm Judy Augustine.
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20: In Kings Meadows, Hobart Road is busy in both directions at Risley Street. And on Goderick Street through Invermay, we've got some southbound congestion starting at Forster Street and stretching right down to Lower Charles Street. Want that big deal feeling? You can this Prime Day. 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I'm Mia. More traffic soon on LAFM.
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2: Weather for Launceston, we had a top of 13 today, down to 4 tonight. Showers in 13 tomorrow and mostly sunny in 13 for Wednesday. Scottsdale in the northeast, there was a top of 11 today, down to 5 tonight. Possible shower in 13 tomorrow, mostly sunny in 13 for Wednesday. And St Helens in the east coast, there was a top of 14 today, down to 5 tonight. Rain in 13 tomorrow, mostly sunny in 14 for Wednesday. 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
0: Showtime! Your Logie's journey has been a long one, and I've been there every step of the way in your time. The Gold Logie, remember all those years ago, and I was your... You were Rambo, and I was Colonel Samuel Troutman.
1: A movie I've never seen.
0: Yeah, but he is the ultimate hype guy. Whenever someone's saying, who's this guy? Colonel Troutman would be there. He is John J. Rambo. I trained him. I created him. And so that didn't work so well. And then we went to the Karate Kid. I can't remember what we did with the Karate Kid.
1: I'm just going to put my head on the desk.
0: We're all in karate outfits.
1: I wasn't.
0: And I got the guys from the living room to be a part of that. And that didn't work. And then...
1: Then I said, can we just tell people how to vote and leave it at that?
0: Then the Amanda Mata Army. So the Amanda Mata's coming. Actually, no, it's an Amada. It's a ship thing. There's no army. So, and that... I thought you were a done deal, but Tom Gleason went and hijacked it with his campaign. So,
1: look, the thing is, can I? I've been nominated for Logies before as best presenter, and the Living Room has won.
0: Yes, forget those guys. What I'm saying to you, you are worthy of this. You're the best in the business when it comes to TV presenting, pound for pound. There is no one better in this country.
1: Well,
0: I'm
1: thank
0: serious.
1: You. Thank you.
0: I am serious. If aliens came down and said, you will be killed unless this person does a perfect piece to camera. I would nominate you. There is no one better.
1: No pressure.
0: You are so good at this, and that's why I want you to win, because you're a winner.
1: Thank
0: so
1: you,
0: what
1: Brandon.
0: I need is, what's my inspo for the next tilt for your Logies campaign?
1: Just tell people how to vote.
0: Yeah, okay. Well, there's all that. Logies.com.au, tvweeklogies.com.au.
1: Can you just say it?
0: Okay, tvweeklogies.com.au. Follow the prompts. But what we need some sort of impetus. You know what I'm saying there, Ryan?
30: Yeah.
0: Like, you don't even know what impetus means. We need inspiration.
1: Oh, no, we don't. Just tell people how to vote, and that can be it. Please,
0: look,
1: please
0: we'll work on this.
1: Let this be. That's all it needs to be.
0: You are a winner. Sing it, boys.
1: That's what you play after.
0: I'm manifesting. That's what all the seed-eating vegans do. They manifest. And it happens.
1: Do I even need to be?
0: Why don't you take some time? We'll work on that. Speaking of influencers, Mum has sparked fierce debate over pregnancy. I'm giving just scant details so you will listen.
1: Code.
0: But it is important.
1: There's an interesting discussion to be had, not that you'd know it.
0: That's coming up. It's Jonesy and Amanda driving you home for Jam Nation.
4: 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They brought theirs.
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0: Amanda driving you home.
1: Well, let's talk about something that this woman has posted a story about a certain rite of passage, and people have fierce opinions about it. Might surprise you to hear. She's talking about a baby shower. She said that she took to TikTok to say that her sad reality was that as her due date approached, where was the village she hoped for? They were nowhere to be found. This video has racked up over 6.5 million views. She said the moment she realized no one was planning to celebrate her impending arrival. She posted this alongside photos of her in a lovely dress, heavily pregnant stomach, a couple of other shots of her in a swimming costume saying I'm pregnant, heavily pregnant. The imagery mattered a lot to her because that's part of this story for me. She said at around 34 weeks pregnant, I realized nothing was going to happen unless I organized it myself. It was the same deflated feeling I had when only four friends came to my 18th party. She was quick to clarify she didn't expect her friends or family to cop the expense of the shower. Well, then what? She said she was simply longing for her community to offer their time and help to organise a milestone event.
0: Mm.
1: There's been lots of for and against here because these casual events, these casual baby showers have become incredibly full-on Instagram friendly.
0: Do it for the gram.
1: Doing it for the gram. And she says, where's my community? I think what she's looking for is where's my Instagram show-offery? Who's going to pay for my enormous arch of balloons? Who's going to pay for my big temple of cupcakes? This stuff is getting out of hand. This stuff is expensive. Listen to this stat here. This is data from a local parenting network, and researchers said Australians are paying more than $100 million a year for the tradition of a baby shower.
0: Wow.
1: And that doesn't include the present.
0: If men could get pregnant, then it would become the mates at all. It'd be like a bucks party.
1: Or but there's no alcohol.
0: Yeah, well, there'd be alcohol for the mates, but with the baby, he'd be, you know, Deso driver.
1: But would you pay? Who pays for this and what actually is the modern kitchen tea?
0: That's a tricky one.
1: I mean, the modern baby shower.
0: Yep.
1: In the old days, you'd turn up at someone's house with someone would bring a plate of sandwiches, someone would bring a cake, and you'd contribute by giving them baby clothes and some baby stuff. This has now become something else because of Instagram. Mm. And she's saying, where's my village? I don't think she's looking for a village. I think she's looking for Instagram.
0: Yeah, maybe it's a whip poll. No, not a whip poll. Gym etiquette. You know, we have jam etiquette.
1: I think it's wider than that.
0: Wider?
1: Because I think it's not just baby showers, all these rites of passage, because there's baby showers, there's gender reveals, there's hen's nights, there's kitchen teas. Mm-hmm. Someone is expected to organise all of these things. Women have to pay for this. All these working women are spending money on clothes for their friend. They're expected to do all this stuff for their friend's big events.
0: Okay, so not whip pole, not gymetic. What about, let's have a look at the topic spider. The topic spider.
1: What's the abdomen?
0: Well, the topic spider, Ryan.
2: Yeah, I love the idea of the topic spider.
0: No,
2: like a spooky, scary intro.
0: No, the topic spider is it's the body of the spider, which is your topic, and then each arm, the legs, are the different tendrils of the topic.
1: Did you read about it on the web?
0: No, look, it's not. The topic spider is a metaphor for what this is going to be.
1: Okay, well, we'll put it, I think it's a pub test. We put it to a pub test.
0: Let's do it.
1: But we'll frame it. We'll talk about it next once I spray Jonesy with the Mortine.
0: There's no spider. Okay? There's no spider.
2: Could you spider bait for the intro?
0: No.
1: I'm going to put a jar over you and take you outside.
0: Let's take a break.
1: A break and get calm heads.
0: We'll gather our thoughts. It's Jonesy and Amanda driving you home for Jam Nation.
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11: 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Legendary sign writer, Cyclone. 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And what about Dennis Scott, our celebrity TV landscaper? 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What about Shannon Knoll? 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
12: 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Somewhere between the first sip and last laugh, it's always a 4X.
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0: Hello there, it's Jonesy Demander driving you home this Monday afternoon. Who's responsible for the baby shower? Is it the mum-to-be or is it her friends and family? We thought perhaps, was it a whip poll? It sounds like Chemedicad. Then we thought,
1: we looked
0: at the topic spider, which is not actually a segment. It's just what we call in the trade.
1: Around the arachnid. There's no one's ever called it that in the trade.
0: I've never heard of a topic spider. I'll tell you something about this. In the trade, that's what we call it.
1: Who's we? I've never heard of
0: it. People that work in radio, the people that know radio.
1: Okay. We should have an international show of radio.
0: We also know that the 10th caller is not real. We're not going to play you a song if you request it. There's a good chance you're going to get Billy Joel Uptown Girl. Okay? These are the secrets.
1: Winners are real.
0: Of course the winners are real.
1: Santa's real.
0: As long as they sound good. Anyway, let's go down to the Jonesy Demander Arms for this one.
1: Okay, let's do it. Change the topic.
2: 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Pub test.
3: Pub test.
2: Does it pass the pub test?
3: Pub test.
4: Yeah, the pub test.
5: Doesn't pass the sniff test.
6: Stop it. It's not helpful.
1: I thought I could expand on the topic because we started off talking about a mother who has garnered over 6.5 million views with her TikTok angst. She said, I'm at the end of my pregnancy. No one is arranging a baby shower for me. It's not about the money, she said. I'm happy to pay. I just want my community. But when you look at the photos that go with that, you think, no, I think you're looking for something else. You're looking for some Instagram, something, something. But where does this stop? Because her friends have probably been asked to pay for her wedding, her hen's day. When I say pay for, it's always one of the bridesmaids or one friend's job. And it's hard work to do all the arranging, matching pajamas for all the hens, this and that, the food, the weekends away, the girls' nights, the this. Then you have the kitchen tea. Then you have the baby shower, the gender reveal.
0: So what's the kitchen tea?
1: This is what it used to be called. This is once you're about, before you get married, you have your hens. This is where, I don't know if people still do this. It used to be people would bring you things to help you set up a home.
0: They'd bring you like a little bottle warmer.
1: Well, it won't be that these days. This is the thing. It's so expensive.
0: So you're going to get a bottle warmer anymore.
1: But Instagram has taken, I think it's deserving some of the blame for amping up and exaggerating what is expected.
0: When you were pregnant with your boys, did you have one of your BFFs?
1: No, I didn't. I wasn't into any of that. I really wasn't into it.
0: I would have helped you.
1: I didn't want any of it. But I get that that's me. A lot of people love a party and like all of this, but it's getting expensive. And who's going to do the thinking on all of this? This is the thing I worry about, is that someone's job it is to take over arranging this stuff for your friend's rituals.
0: So who does it come down to? Is it the mum or is it the
1: friends? Well, I think we're going to call it this. How would you feel if I said paying for other people's wedding and baby events?
0: Because that's what it is. We're broadening it out to weddings now.
1: Well, yeah, all this stuff. You're paying for other people's rituals.
0: Yeah, I didn't see this on the topic spider.
1: It's been there since we first spoke about it, if you cared to look down the abdomen. away from the proboscis. Does it have a proboscis? I don't think it does.
0: No, it's just... Okay.
1: But I think it's interesting to look at the expectation to cover these things for other people. If you want a fancy wedding, great. If you want a baby shower that's got these big balloons and blah, blah, blah, great. But people, I think, are sick of paying for it. But maybe I'm wrong.
0: That's coming up. It's Jonesy Demander driving you home for Jam Nation.
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17: Looking to the CBD, Brisbane Street is slow moving eastbound approaching Charles Street. And on Goderick Street through Invermay, we've got some southbound congestion starting at Forster Street and stretching right down to Lower Charles Street. 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I'm Mia. More traffic soon on LAFM.
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0: Hello there, it's Jonesy DeMatter driving you home. 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
1: The pub test.
2: Pub test.
1: Does not pass the pub test. Pub test.
2: Pub test.
1: Does it pass the pub test?
3: Pub test.
2: Yeah, the pub test.
4: Doesn't pass the sniff test.
1: Stop it. It's not helpful.
0: And today...
5: Well, today we're talking about... The conversation started with discussing a woman who said... I'm about to have my baby. Where is my tribe? Why aren't they organising a baby shower? Pretty much said, it's not about the cost. I'll cover that. But where are my people? But these days, I do think that it's become more and more because of Instagram. It's becoming expensive. It's balloon arches. It's a cavalcade of cupcakes. And it's not just baby showers. It's events before the wedding. Mm-hmm. It's events for the bride. It's expensive. It's time consuming for friends to organise this stuff. It's destination weddings. So this is what we're calling it, paying for other people's weddings and baby events. Does it pass the pub test?
6: No, it doesn't. If I want to get married, it is no one's responsibility to do a hen night for me. If I want to have a child, it is no one's responsibility or obligation to do a baby shower for me. I think we should just be done with all this pre this and pre that. Attend the wedding. Go and visit the baby in the hospital or at home, by all means. But all this stuff beforehand, I would do away with it. No.
7: Touchy subject, I'm 49, I'm single, I didn't have children, and I can't explain to you the thousands of dollars I have spent in bridesmaids, in baby showers, in first birthdays, in baptisms. And being single, I can tell you that it's come into the thousands, money that I'll never see for myself.
8: Seriously? I had my son 30 years ago. Nobody paid for me. So what makes it any difference now?
7: And the same with the wedding. Pay for yourself. It's not anybody else's obligation to do that or pick up the tab for you.
9: It's getting out of control. It's just now going further than the gift. You're now being dictated what to buy. And I've got two family weddings next year that are destinations, not in this country. There's another extra added cost. Out of control.
10: No, it doesn't. Unfortunately, the youngsters nowadays want everything for nothing, and it's all about me. Stop thinking about yourselves, guys. Think about others. You want a party, you pay for it.
0: You want a party, you pay for it. Maybe at the wedding, you just have a tap and go. You know, you go to the wedding, tap and go.
5: But I think people accept you pay, you attend a wedding and the wedding's put on for you.
0: Yeah, of course.
5: But you shouldn't have to pay for all that other stuff around it.
0: Certainly no one tap and go on the wedding night. No.
5: Leave a deposit.
0: Thank you for all your calls. Instagram is here. Would you like to play?
5: Of course you will.
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18: Good evening, I'm Judy Augustine. Police say investigations are ongoing after a serious crash on the Bass Highway at Carrick led to the death of a man in his 60s. Two drivers were rushed to hospital this morning after the two-vehicle crash. One later died, the other sustained non-life-threatening injuries. A report will be prepared for the coroner. Meanwhile, emergency services remain at the scene of a serious crash between a bus and a petrol-powered bicycle in New Norfolk. Two people were on the bike at the time. One is believed to be in a critical condition. The other person's injuries are not believed to be life-threatening. The bus driver was not injured and there were no passengers on board at the time of the crash. Derwent Terrace between 3rd Avenue and 4th Avenue is still closed and members of the public are urged to avoid the area. Authorities in the Solomon Islands are examining a ship believed to be linked to Australia's largest ever seizure of cocaine. 2.7 tonnes of the drug was seized at a property in Sydney. AFP Commander Stephen Jay says investigations into the drug's origins are ongoing.
19: Eight people have been charged. Realistically, we expect there will be further activity ongoing as well. It's a significant importation. It's a significant amount of drugs. It has a significant syndicate sitting behind it, we have no doubt.
18: Police say raids at a property in Burnie have led to the seizure of 3D-printed guns, ammunition and firearm parts, significantly disrupting the distribution of guns in the community. The targeted searches took place yesterday. Among the Mammoth Hall officers seized a 3D-printed silencer, submachine gun and several pistols, along with a 3D printer and drugs. A 38-year-old Burnie man has been charged. He faces a string of offences. Iranian negotiators have reportedly packed up and left after a new threat from Donald Trump of fresh strikes, potentially derailing the peace deal. Talks are expected to resume tomorrow in Switzerland, with work going on behind the scenes to keep the deal on track. Back home, and logs harvested from native Tasmanian forests will be required to be processed here in the state. The decision comes after it was revealed Sustainable Timbers Tasmania has been sending some to Victoria. Government MP Bridget Archer said it will be written into contracts that logs are required to only go to Tasmanian sawmills.
20: We want to see those things processed, those timbers processed and value added here in Tasmania.
18: And a second bird has tested positive to bird flu in WA. Federal Agricultural Minister Julie Collins confirming a brown skua and northern giant petrel tested positive.
21: So I want to reiterate that this is two birds that have been found with the H5 bird flu in an isolated area of Western Australia. I also want to reiterate at this time there is no evidence of any mass mortalities.
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23: Sport
18: He's now, and Swans player Taylor Adams has announced he's hanging up the AFL boots after a string of injuries. The 32-year-old played 229 matches for GWS, Collingwood and Sydney. An emotional Adams confirmed the news today to teammates.
1: Obviously, I'm incredibly sad that the journey's over. But the overwhelming feeling I've had all week is gratitude for the opportunity that I've had. From what this game's given me and what the people that I've been able to meet along the way.
18: And Serena Williams has been handed a wild card for Wimbledon singles, making her first appearance in nearly 4 years. It's after announcing she'll also feature in the women's doubles draw with sister Venus. That's the latest in news and sport. I'm Judy Augustine.
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8: Taking a look in Newstead, westbound traffic is building at Hobblers Bridge Road at Penquit Road, and in the CBD, Brisbane Street is picking up northbound on approach to Tamer Street. Over in Kings Meadows, traffic is building in both directions at Bladen Street. Starlight is one of Australia's most trusted children's charities, creating happiness for seriously ill children in hospital. 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I'm Mia, more traffic soon on LAFM.
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24: Weather for Launceston, we had a top of 13 today, down to 4 tonight. Showers and 13 tomorrow, and mostly sunny and 13 for Wednesday. Scottsdale in the northeast, there was a top of 11 today, down to 5 tonight. Possible shower and 13 tomorrow, mostly sunny and 13 for Wednesday. And St Helens in the east coast, there was a top of 14 today, down to 5 tonight. Rain and 13 tomorrow, mostly sunny and 14 for Wednesday. 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
0: It's a day of celebration. Amanda nominated for best TV presenter in the world. In yeah.
5: I think that's the music you play for the winner. I'm only at nomination stage of the Logies.
0: Winner, winner, Muncie dinner. I'm looking at it right now because it's going to happen for you. I feel that we've come to this point.
5: Well, also, I'm happy to say the piano, the TV show itself, is nominated. And Andrea Lamb, fabulous offsider. She's up for Best New Talent.
0: She's a junior burger in this game. She just started.
5: Yeah, but she's up for an award
0: of course,
5: as well.
0: And I want her to win.
5: I'd like you to vote for her too, Brendan. And for the show, the piano.
0: Done and done and done. All happening for you. If you want to be a part of this, head to tvweeklogies.com.au and follow the prompts. I know it sounds unsexy, but look at what I'm looking at. That's sexy.
5: I'm in a cardigan and I'm really bringing
0: it home.
5: You're
0: rocking the suburbs.
5: I sure
0: just
5: am.
0: Just like Michael Jackson did. Coming up, Instagram is here and we've got another World Cup roundup. It's Jonesy and Amanda driving you home for Jam Nation.
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0: blah, blah, blah, cat food. I didn't win the major prize, but the most exciting thing in the world, I still remember coming home and there was a box for me on the doorstep and had a little radio in it.
1: Shasta.
0: Shasta.
1: Trust you to get the word shast in there somewhere.
0: The reason I mention competitions is that in 1998, a woman in Ecuador entered a Coca-Cola raffle. What she had to do was to collect 6 commemorative Coca-Cola glasses, exchange them for coupons, place the coupons in a ballot box. She won a trip to the World Cup.
1: Oh, good.
0: She thought she'd just won a trip to that World Cup for that very first year. But in fact, she'd won a trip to every World Cup ever for the rest of her life.
1: So
0: that was in 1998. She's from Ecuador. She has never been on an aeroplane before, never left her hometown. So she has attended France in 1998, Korea, Japan in 2002, Germany in 2006, South Africa in 2010, Brazil in 2014, Russia 2018, Qatar 2022. She's expected in the States 2026, but they're saying here she may have some health issues that may stop her getting there.
1: Yeah, they're kind of hoping for that. They go, oh, gee, she's really cashed in on this, hasn't she?
0: Well, that was the prize.
1: Great prize.
0: And not knowing, she thought, oh, that's nice. We're going to go to a World Cup and get on an aeroplane. No, every 4 years. Amazing.
1: Yeah, I like all this. I like the World Cup soccer stuff because I was reading
0: about...
1: Sort of
0: the parallel stories, aren't they? The periphery
1: stories.
0: Yeah,
1: they're the side stories. So in 62, the Chilean team...
0: Ate each other?
1: No. The Chilean team, they had a strategy. I don't know if they stumbled upon this or it was a thing. So before taking on Switzerland and beating them, they ate Swiss cheese. Right. And then before they took on Italy... They ate spaghetti. This isn't a joke. I'm not making. This is what happened.
0: What was the thinking behind it? We'll smell like you.
1: Yeah. Before they took on Russia.
0: Vodka? No, really? Did they? They drank vodka.
1: Yeah. Before they took on Brazil.
0: Coffee.
1: But they lost.
0: Oh.
1: So they should have eaten, I don't know, something else from Brazil, maybe. What else has Brazil got?
0: Brazil nuts.
1: Nuts in a Brazilian.
0: You can giggle all you like. You have to end this segment.
1: You
0: have to grow up, Benny Hill, and end this segment.
1: I'm not giggling at anything. Something that popped up in my algorithm over the weekend is Trump's reflection pool.
0: Oh,
1: you seen that?
0: Hilarious.
1: Let's talk about that also. Instagram makes its return. It's Jonesy and Amanda driving you home for Jam Nation.
2: Jonesy and Amanda.
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10: All your majors are travelling well for your drive home tonight. In Newstead, though, there's currently southbound congestion on Alphen Road approaching Hobblers Bridge Road. And over in South Launceston, Wellington Street is picking up in both directions at Pipeworks Road. 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I'm Mia. More traffic tomorrow morning on LAFM.
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0: Hello there, it's Jonesy Demand. This Monday afternoon, driving you home. Hope everything's going peachy pie.
1: I've just been looking at this interview that a journalist has done with someone from the New York Times. She's speaking, her name is Rachel Abrams, and she hosts the New York Times podcast, The Daily. I love that podcast. I listen to that all the time.
0: Mm-hmm.
1: But she was recently interviewing Steven Spielberg, and she asked him a really quirky question.
2: Was E.T. slimy or dry?
1: Was E.T. slimy or dry? Before I play the answer, what do you think?
0: I thought maybe a little leathery. You know, when they found him in the creek, remember they found him in the creek? It was a bit slimy then when he was unwell.
1: Ryan, what do you think? You seen E.T.?
3: I have seen it. It's a long time ago. I think he's slimy.
1: Pictured him like the neck of a Galapagos turtle. Sort of dry and leathery.
0: Maybe
1: like an
0: the
1: elephant.
0: Consistency of a elephant.
1: An elephant.
0: Elephant's trunk.
1: So that's what we think. Here's what Steven Spielberg said when asked, was E.T. slimy or dry?
4: E.T. What a wild question. E.T. I was a little moist, but never slimy.
2: A little moist, but never slimy. Was that an actual directive you gave?
4: E.T. was only dry when E.T. got sick.
2: Right,
4: and
2: right,
4: then
2: right.
4: E.T. was dry.
2: Okay, moist, but
4: I've
2: not...
4: never been asked that question before. Ever.
2: So basically the answer is in the middle. So all the friends I've argued with about this over the years, everybody's a little right.
4: When I hear the word slimy, I think it's H.R. Giger Alien with when the teeth come out.
2: Uh-huh.
4: That's slimy.
2: Okay.
4: E.T. never had the tendrils of drool.
2: Right, no, it's true.
4: We didn't go that far.
1: But maybe Steven Spielberg.
0: Yeah, he's got a bit of a
1: But
0: thing.
1: He said it was a bit like a dog's nose, that he was when it was dry, it meant it wasn't well. That's what they say about a dog's nose, don't they? If it's wet, it's healthy.
0: I thought a dog always had to have a moist nose.
1: Yeah, that's right. If the nose is dry, it means it's not well, which is the same as E.T.
0: Okay.
1: In that same interview, do you want to know what E.T.'s birth name was, E.T.'s real name?
0: Sure, I didn't know this.
1: Gavin? No, it was it was Zrek.
0: Zrek.
1: Z-R-E-K. Zrek, because apparently there was a 9-page sequel treatment titled ET2 Nocturnal Fears, but didn't go anywhere. But the character's real name was revealed to be Zrek.
0: Wow. Hmm. There was never a sequel for ET, was there?
1: No.
0: You would have thought in the world of sequels, and especially Spielberg, he's bang up for a sequel.
1: Imagine the bike he'd be on next time.
0: Yeah, what would he be doing?
1: Electric bike.
0: Slimy, not the first slimy A-lister in Hollywood, eh?
1: Aye.
5: Righto, ET. That's enough.
1: Good. Before
0: vote
1: Jonesy
0: for Amanda to win best presenter in the world. 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Follow the prompts. Do it.
1: Are you being held hostage?
0: Do it now. No, I'm doing like a subliminal thing.
1: Okay.
0: Manifesting.
1: All right. Well, thank you.
0: All the seed eaters, the vegans, they all do this. And look, it all happens to them.
1: You know, you're appalling yourself. I know that.
0: I am.
1: We're back tomorrow.
0: Yep.
1: For Tin Hat Tuesday. 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

0: Over the last couple of weeks, we've been on a mission to save Aussie pubs. Thanks to Forex, the pub is calling. Somewhere between the first sip and the last laugh, it's always a Forex. So we found the pub we wanted to... Well, at first we thought it was going to be a reno. It is a reno, more a restoration, because the pub, I know a lot of you have seen it on our social account. You can see the videos that's been going on over the last couple of weeks. We've got daily updates. We found this beautiful pub and a beautiful couple that were running it as well, Tracy and Gary, up in a place called Helidon, about an hour and a half outside Brisbane. And Rewo and I went up there a couple of weeks ago and fell in love with Tracy and Gary and this pub and the whole story. They saw it online. They were looking for somewhere, a big family home that they could retire to, a place for the grandkids to run around. They saw this pub. But then when they moved in, they realized they couldn't shut the pub down. And Tracy and Gary were ideally hoping to retire. They spent the last 2 years as accidental publicans running a pub they did not want to be running. But they do it because they care about the community. And they're those kind of Aussies. You know people like this. And also, the other thing to tell you something about, Tracy, 2 weeks into when they moved into place, found out that she had MS as well. That has not diminished the zest for life that Tracy has. She is irrepressible. And we'll be up there this Friday. We're doing the big unveil. We're taking the show. We're all flying up to... No sleep to Toowoomba?
1: Yes, correct.
0: We're rocking up in Toowoomba on Thursday night, hitting it hard. And then the big live show on Friday. And it's not just us coming doing the entire show up there. We have a very special musical guest singing live. What about me? All great pubs need live entertainment. We've got Shannon Noll. Not only is he doing this banger, what a manky dog intimidates him. He's also going to do horses if he sticks around. Anyway, let's get the star of all this on right now. Tracy joins us live. What a couple of weeks for you and Gary. What have been some of your highlights as this reno is going around, you know, your home?
2: Everything's a highlight, down to, you know, having the wall painted to the sign writing, furniture starting to arrive. It is a whirlwind. It's something we've never in a million years would have believed it would happen to us.
0: And Shannon Noll also then performing live as well Friday. That's going to be amazing.
2: Yes, we're getting so many Facebook messages and phone calls.
0: And you've had a wedding. Someone had their wedding reception there last week.
2: The wedding was wonderful. We had nearly 70 guests for the wedding. They absolutely loved it. They couldn't believe the transformation that the shed had taken over.
0: Yeah, it's starting to look incredible. I see the videos every day. Now, we sent up our man, intern Pete, last week. Was he, you can be honest, was he any good? It didn't appear that he did anything up there.
2: Christian, he hopped in our Dodge and drove down the wrong side of the street.
0: What? He's not even European. What do you mean he went down the wrong side of the street?
2: I know. People were asking, where's he from?
0: With him?
2: I kept saying America. Yeah, it just took off like a bat out of hell down the wrong side of the street.
0: Like in a Tracy Chapman song, Fast Car. That's Pete's life.
2: Josh was a nervous wreck.
0: Yeah, it would appear all he did was only report back on how good the local spa shop is to get some snacks for the tradies that were working there.
1: And it sounded like you had a lot of bacon and egg rolls that you made for him, Tracy.
2: Oh, yes, yes. And coffee. Large cups, short cups, little cups, big cups.
0: Well, I'm sorry to say he's insisted. No wonder now. He told me he's going back Wednesday to scout ahead to get everything ready. Now I know where he's going to. This is go and get more of those bacon rolls and coffee from you, Tracy.
2: Well, I'll hide the car keys.
0: Do. Well, I can't wait to see you Friday for the big unveil, Tracy. Good luck this week. Enjoy all. And as always, a joy to chat to you, mate.
2: Thank you so much, Christian. See you Friday.
0: We will.
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0: Yeah.
1: And that wraps up the show for tonight. Tomorrow night, it is Chart Tuesday. We go back to June 1985. We'll have a look at the Aussie charts, the charts around the world, and we'll play an artist who's heading back to Australia very soon. Go West! You can't keep a good 80s band down, that's what I always say. That's tomorrow night on the 80s at 8. I'll catch you then. Thanks for keeping me company.
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2: 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Says to the barman, double whiskey straight. Barman serves him, he knocks it back in one go. Says to the barman, I shouldn't be having that with what I've got. Barman says, what's that? And he goes, 20 cents.
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0: Afternoons with Shane is sending you to one of the best Aussie rock shows of the year. The Angels, Am I Ever Gonna See Your Face Again? 50 years on. 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Celebrating the song that's gone from a 1976 release to a full-blown Australian anthem. And yeah, you know the words.
1: 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Am I ever gonna see your face again? No way, yes!
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5: Good morning, I'm Ebony Ablett. A man has died after a two-car crash on the Bass Highway at Carrick yesterday morning. Both drivers involved were taken to hospital. One, a man in his 60s, has died. The second treated for non-life-threatening injuries. The Bass Highway was closed for several hours for investigations and a report will be prepared for the coroner. Anyone with information about the crash or dash cam of the area from around 9 yesterday morning is asked to contact authorities. Meantime, an early morning fire at the Charles in Launceston has been extinguished. Crews called to the Charles Street building just after midnight. Smoke and heat were detected from a garage door, crews working to extinguish the fire behind it. No extensive damage was caused, but authorities say there was significant smoke and a number of units were extensively ventilated as a result, and power has been isolated to the garage. No injuries were reported. Tasmanians are being told to remain calm after a second case of bird flu was confirmed in Western Australia yesterday. Authorities at this stage are assuring there's no evidence of mass mortalities and poultry hasn't been affected. Government MP Bridget Archer says Tasmania is prepared as it has a strong biosecurity system in place.
6: I would, of course, encourage people to remain vigilant if they have domestic poultry, and obviously if people identify that they have, sick or deceased birds, that they should advise Biosecurity Tasmania.
5: And more than 2,000 young people have had an extra assessment to make sure they're on the right track for the development of their literacy skills. The 18-month check was introduced in Tasmania last year in addition to regular health checks. Child Health and Parenting Service Assistant Nursing Director Stacey Ferguson says the checks are about early intervention.
7: So often we do a full screen of the child, and then in partnership with the family we see where they have concerns with their child, and then I guess looking at what interventions may be needed.
5: You'll look at the day's national news and your sport check with Britt coming up next.
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9: Morning, I'm Britt Aylin. After mounting speculation, British Prime Minister Sir Keir Starmer has announced his resignation. He's been under immense pressure to give up the top job from members of his own party, but says he's proud of his achievements.
10: And look at what we've achieved in just 2 years. An economy that is stronger, growing faster than our peers, wages rising faster than inflation in every single month since we came to power, investment secured, infrastructure being built, an end to austerity.
9: Our PM Anthony Albanese has sent words of support to Downing Street, expressing gratitude for the opportunities they had to work together to strengthen the AUKUS defence and security partnership, support the people of Ukraine, and keep children safe from the damage that can be caused by social media. And the wife of AFL icon Tony Motra has provided an update on her husband's recovery from a horror truck crash. Erica Motra says the 57-year-old's made encouraging progress but faces a long road ahead. He's overcome with emotion and gratitude for the support.
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9: In sport, Josh Fraser says he won't be applying for the Blues full-time coaching role despite Carlton being unbeaten since he replaced Michael Voss. The caretaker telling AFL 360 he doesn't think he's ready just yet.
11: I don't know exactly when you know you're ready or when you're not, but personally I haven't lifted my eyes too much to consider what that might look like for me.
9: And St Kilda's wildcard chances have taken a massive blow, with two star Saints sidelined, likely for the rest of the season. Jack Sinclair's been cleared of an Achilles rupture, but did cop a serious calf injury during Sunday's loss to the Bulldogs. While star recruit Tom De Koning remains in hospital with a punctured lung and two cracked ribs after a heavy hit in the second quarter. And that is the latest in news and sport. I'm Britt Aylin.
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12: It is a very quiet morning on our roads this fine Tuesday morning. Drive with caution as black ice may be present. That being said, it is nothing like yesterday. Goderich Street is slowing a touch inbound after Forster Street in Invermay. Our major arterials are all looking beautiful in and out of the CBD. 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
14: And good morning to you. It is, Jules, a possible shower today for Launceston. We're heading for a top of 14. 13 tomorrow with a clearing shower and mostly sunny on Thursday. 13 once again. A possible shower today, heading for 14 for Scottsdale in the northeast. A late shower tomorrow, 12 for the top, and heading for 13 for Thursday and mostly sunny. A possible shower today for St Helens in the east coast, heading for a top of 13. 13 again tomorrow and mostly cloudy. And mostly sunny for Thursday with a top of 14. Right now in Lonnie, it's 6. In Scottsdale, it's 8. And in St Helens, it's 9. 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And listen to us anywhere, anytime on the free iHeart app. It is Jules in for BJ. She's got a couple of weeks off, so I dare say she's having a sleep in today. And you probably should get up. I hit the snooze button a few times this morning, but I made it in time, so I'm pleased. It's Fleetwood Mac now.

0: good morning to you. That is Queen and Radio Gaga. It is Jules in for BJ at 6:15. And, you know, this week it's getting close to the end of June. So the 10K cash tracks that we play during our shift, I'm thinking of throwing a couple in this morning. But I better let you know the first one that I will be playing, it is this one. So that is the song you need to listen out for, Michael Jackson's Bad. As soon as you hear that song, you need to call me very quickly, 633 10893, to go in the draw to potentially win $10,000 at the end of the month. Bad from Michael Jackson. Good luck. It's 6:16.
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LAFM and 7SD. Let me entertain you. That is Robbie Williams. It's 23 past six. You got Jules in for BJ. Get the best night's sleep at the best price. Thanks to 40 Winks Launceston. And just a reminder, even though I'm doing brekkie, I'm still going to do the classic superset. After 9 o'clock this morning, all thanks to Randall Heating. It is four songs, one common theme. And as soon as you work out what the theme is, you need to call me 6331-0893. If you are correct, you go in the draw to win $100 at the end of the week. And it's that simple. It's a lot of fun. That'll be back just after 9 o'clock. It's the Mamas and the Papas now, LAFM and 7SD.

0: LAFM and 7SD with the mummers and the puppers for this Tuesday morning. It is Jules in for BJ at 27 past six. All the latest news is on the way. Remember, keep listening out for Michael Jackson and Bad. And that is the 10K cash track to listen out for. If you're the first caller through, when you hear Bad from Michael Jackson, you go in the draw to win $10,000.
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1: Good morning, I'm Ebony Ablett. Coming up in your national news this half hour, the UK to get a new Prime Minister. First though, in your local news, no injuries have been reported after a small but smoky fire at the Charles on Charles Street in the early hours of this morning. Crews from Launceston and Rochelle attending to extinguish the blaze in the garage, a number of units needing ventilation due to smoke. The TFS will return to the site later this morning. A man from the state's northwest has died after a two-vehicle crash on the Bass Highway near Carrick yesterday morning. A report is being prepared for the coroner. Anyone with dash cam footage from the area at around 9 a.m. is asked to provide it to authorities as investigations continue. Tech company Firmus says it will extend its current consultation period for a controversial new data centre slated for Georgetown. Locals became aware of the proposal when it was advertised last week, with a feedback date on the development application of June 29. A Firmus spokesperson saying it would support an extension to the public consultation period, saying it will host multiple community information sessions in coming weeks and continue to meet with local leaders. An AI data centre is being built at St Leonard's currently. Steps are being taken to attract more radiologists to Tasmania amid a global shortage of professionals. Health Minister Bridget Archer says demand was still able to be met here in the state.
2: We have taken a number of measures to address that in a more permanent sense in terms of market allowances and incentives for radiologists to work here in Tasmania.
1: That's despite some reports of results taking weeks longer than expected to receive. And an extra health assessment is providing toddlers with support to reach their literacy milestones. The 18-month child health assessments were introduced last year and already 2,000 children have undergone the extra check, which will help with early intervention if any issues are discovered.
3: Our clinicians undertook further training to become more familiar with literacy supports that we can offer in partnership with our families.
1: Child Health and Parenting Service Assistant Nursing Director Stacey Ferguson there.
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1: Morning, I'm Britt Anglin. After only 2 years in the top job, British Prime Minister Keir Starmer has resigned. He says he accepts he's not the best person to lead the party into the next election, but the job has been the proudest moment of his life.
5: Every decision I've taken has been about putting the country I love first. That is why I will resign as leader of the Labour Party. I have spoken to His Majesty the King this morning to inform him of my decision.
1: Andy Burnham's expected to take over before the UK Parliament returns in September. A string of child abuse payouts has brought the Christian Brothers religious order to the brink of financial collapse. According to Nine newspapers, the group has paid more than $60 million in the last financial year alone, while selling off its assets might not be enough to cover future expected claims. And a legendary record executive who signed the likes of Bruce Springsteen, Aerosmith and Whitney Houston has died at the age of 94. Clive Davis had also worked with Aretha Franklin, Janis Joplin, Billy Joel and many more.
0: Get the jump on your next project with the mighty helpful team at Mitre 10 and check Mitre 10 socials for the latest offers and updates. 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
1: In sport, Bombers great Matthew Lloyd says Dean Solomon is firming as a favourite for Essendon's coaching role, telling Nine the club's president, Andrew Welsh, is a fan.
6: He's known him for 20 years, so that's his prerogative to choose, I suppose, along with other people within Essendon. I'm just giving you the answer in the question for you. I'm not saying it's right,
7: yep.
6: But that's how he views Dean Solomon.
1: The wife of Crows legend Toni Modra says her husband has a long road ahead after he was seriously injured in a truck crash south of Adelaide last week. Erica Modra says he's been overcome with emotion and gratitude from the support he's received. And in the World Cup, Argentina has taken out Austria 2-0 this morning. Up next, it's Graham Arnold's Iraq taking on France. That is the latest in news and sport. I'm Britt Aylin.
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7: Roadworks are causing traffic to be a little bit slow northbound through Lagana. Otherwise, our major arterials are all looking superb in and out of town. Wellington Street already has some early morning traffic building in both directions, just near the Maccas in South Lonnie. And Kings Meadows Link is slowing approaching Hobart Road, north and southbound in Youngtown. Pancreatic cancer numbers are outrageous and they need to change. Give hope, fund medical research and donate at daretohope.com.au today. I'm Cam. More traffic soon on LAFM.
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8: We've got a possible shower today for Launceston with a top of 14. A clearing shower tomorrow, 13 the top. And Thursday, 13 again and mostly sunny. For Scottsdale and the northeast, a possible shower today heading for a top of 14. 12 tomorrow with a late shower and mostly sunny, a top of 13 for Thursday. For St Helens, oh, and the east coast, a possible shower and 13 today. Mostly cloudy heading for 13 tomorrow and 14 the top for Thursday and mostly sunny. Right now, in Lonnie, it's 6. In Scottsdale, it's 8. And in St Helens, it's 8 as well. 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And remember to keep listening out. Our 10K cash track, for now anyway, is Bad from Michael Jackson.

0: FM and 7SD. Bit of night fever there. Get us boogieing at this time of the morning. Out of the Bee Gees. It is 6:45. You got Jules in for BJ, who's off for a couple of weeks. Not that I'm counting, but it's 17 days. Today is day one of that. And I had to set a lot of alarms because, of course, I used to do brekkie, but I don't anymore. And it's heaven. And I basically get up around 7:30 these days. Not today, though. So I put a lot of alarms on my phone. This is what plays when my alarm goes. See, pretty funky, hey? But it's annoying when you're hearing it. Oh, yeah. It's a bit annoying, though, when you hear it at 4:20 and 4:30 in the morning. But, of course, I am a snoozer. I have to at least set an alarm 10 minutes earlier than when I want to get up, because I must hit the snooze at least once. In fact, I did hit it a couple of times this morning, but I still made it in by about 20 past five, which is fine for me. That will do while BJ is away. And anyway, my question is for you. Are you a snoozer as well? Do you feel the need, a compulsion to hit the snooze button as opposed to these strange people that jump out of bed all full of beans straight away? Is that you? Are you like me? Do you hit the snooze button or do you get up straight away all full of beans and happy to welcome the day even at 4:30 in the morning? Let me know. 6331 0893, or I have put the question up on our Facebook page. You can let me know there as well. Are you a snoozer? Or do you get up straight away? Got George Michael on the way at 14 to 7.
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0: That is Hall & Oates, and I can't go for that. It is Jules at 2 to 7 in for BJ, who's having a couple of weeks off, so she's no doubt slumbering right now and enjoying it, and she deserves it as well. Now, just keep in mind, if you know someone celebrating a birthday or anything like that and you would like for me to give them a shout-out, I do that after 8 o'clock. I think that's when BJ normally does it. Let me know. Go to LAFM or 7SD.com.au, and everyone who gets a celebration shout-out during the week goes in the draw to win a $100 Country Club voucher. So win, win. Let me know. Go to the website and we'll do the shout-outs just after 8 o'clock. All the latest news is next.
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12: Good morning, I'm Ebony Ablett. Tasmania's road toll has climbed to 14 after a northwest man in his 60s died following a two-car crash on the Bass Highway near Carrick yesterday morning. The driver of the other vehicle being treated for non-life-threatening injuries and shock at the LGH. Tasmania Police Inspector Craig Fox is urging locals to drive to the conditions.
13: This is the second fatality we've had on our roads in a matter of days. This impacts clearly family members, people that tragically die on the road, but also the witnesses that arrive within seconds of these type of incidents. So drive to the conditions, keep yourself safe and keep other people on the road safe.
12: A 17-year-old is in a critical condition in hospital in Hobart this morning after the bike he was riding collided with a bus yesterday afternoon. Tasmania Fire Service crews are this hour returning to the scene of a fire at the Charles on Charles Street in Launceston. Rocha Lee and Launceston Brigade teams attending in the early hours of this morning. A fire in the garage extinguished. No injuries have been reported, although several units did require ventilation from the smoke. Tasmanians are being urged to remain vigilant after two cases of bird flu were confirmed in a remote area of Western Australia. Work is now underway to figure out if the H5 strain has established in wildlife or other birds. Tasmanian Government MP Bridget Archer says those with sick or deceased birds on their property should advise Biosecurity Tasmania.
14: We have strong biosecurity systems and we are prepared for the possibility of these sort of diseases like bird flu.
12: And a 14-unit development at Georgetown is likely to be approved by its council tonight, despite some harsh opposition from locals. The proposed site on Main Street would see a single-storey, three-bedroom units built, one resident saying it will become a refuge for unsociable behaviour, with so many properties in close proximity, saying it would result in security concerns for existing residents and students that attend the nearby Star of the Sea College. Four residents in total formally objecting the proposal, but council planners said all people require housing and the risk it may be used by people deemed undesirable is not a basis for refusal.
11: Find all your industrial plastic, including Perspex, acrylic and nylon sheeting, all under one roof at Thomas Parker, Holbrook Street in Vermeay.
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16: Morning, I'm Britt Aylin. We'll start over in the UK, where, as expected, Sir Keir Starmer has announced his resignation as British Prime Minister after only 2 years on the job. He's spoken to the King about his decision and says he'll work to provide an orderly transition to a new leader in the coming months. Still in Europe, two young children have been found dead in a car in southern France as the region swelters under heatwave conditions. The causes of death are yet to be confirmed, but authorities believe the extreme heat to be a key factor. And back home, a push to end period poverty is gaining ground. Share the Dignity is celebrating a new milestone with 6 million period products donated across the country. Founder Rochelle Courtney says access is still a problem, though, with 64% of women surveyed in 2024 struggling to afford the basics.
17: I'm really scared of what that number's going to look like in 2027, now that rents and electricities are so much higher and food and fuel. 2027, I was hoping that number would go down.
11: Sick of feeling fat because of a bloated belly after every meal? Introducing Caruso's Bloatless Probiotic from leading pharmacies and health stores. Always follow the directions for use.
16: Turning to sport now, and a win for Argentina at the World Cup this morning, downing Austria 2-0 with Messi, the sole goal scorer. Up next, former Socceroos coach Graham Arnold is leading Iraq in their second tournament clash against France. And in the AFL, Adam Uze says Richmond is where the players want to be as the club seeks big-name trade targets, despite sitting second last on the ladder. It's after the Tigers reportedly tabled an $18 million deal for Zach Butters over 8 years earlier this month.
18: When you're looking at different things or considering bringing other people into your footy club, you do want to obviously perform well, but with us, we're a destination club.
16: Speaking on Fox Footy there. That is the latest in news and sport. I'm Britt Aylin.
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19: Absolutely no dramas for our major arterials in and out of the CBD. There is quite a bit of traffic in South Lonnie at the Wellington Street and Howick Street intersection in all directions, and also in South Lonnie at the intersection of the Midland Highway and Connaught Crescent, particularly inbound on the Midland Highway. 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The savings are huge and they won't be beaten with their best tyre price guarantee. 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I'm Cam. More traffic soon on LAFM.
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0: We've got a possible shower today for Launceston at a top of 14. 13 tomorrow with a clearing shower and mostly sunny for Thursday and 13. A possible shower today for Scottsdale in the northeast with a top of 14. Heading for 12 tomorrow with a late shower and mostly sunny and 13 the top for Thursday. For St Helens in the east coast, a possible shower today with a top of 13. Heading for 13 again tomorrow, mostly cloudy and mostly sunny for Thursday with a top of 14. Right now, in Lonnie, it's 6, in Scottsdale, it's 7, and in St Helens, it's 8. 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She's on annual leave for a couple of weeks and that is fine. She deserves a little bit of a break. We're going to play Guess the Grab in just a moment. Your chance to win a double pass to Village Cinemas. And in fact, I'll be catching up with Michelle from Village Cinemas tomorrow as well. Tina Turner now.

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3: 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There are just one or two little things I feel I should say as best man. This is only the second time I've ever been a best man. I hope I did the job all right that time. The couple in question are at least still talking to me. Unfortunately, they're not actually talking to each other. The divorce came through a couple of months ago. But I'm assured it had absolutely nothing to do with me. Apparently, Paula knew that Piers had slept with her younger sister before I mentioned it in the speech.
0: What is that movie? If you think you know, call me now. 633 10 893. Get it right, you'll pick up a double pass to Village Cinemas. Give us a call. It's Counting Crows now, 14 past 7.

0: LAFM and 7SD with the Counting Crows. It is 18 past 7. Jules in for BJ. Get the best night's sleep at the best price. 40 winks Launceston.
1: It's time to guess the grab. Thanks to Village Cinemas Launceston.
2: Okay, let's do this.
3: Ladies and gentlemen, I'm sorry to drag you from your delicious desserts. There are just one or two little things I feel I should say as best man. This is only the second time I've ever been a best man. I hope I did the job all right that time. The couple in question are at least still talking to me. Unfortunately, they're not actually talking to each other. The divorce came through a couple of months ago. But I'm assured it had absolutely nothing to do with me. Apparently, Paula knew that Piers had slept with her younger sister before I mentioned it in the speech.
0: LAFM, who am I talking to?
4: It's Tina. How are you, Jules?
0: I'm good, Tina. What is the movie?
4: Four Weddings and a Funeral.
0: Of course it is. Well done to you. You've got a double pass to Village Cinemas.
4: Awesome. Thank you very much.
0: There we go. A double pass to Village Cinemas, and we'll do it all again tomorrow just after 7 o'clock. Remember to keep listening out for the 10K cash track, and I'm just going to play you a little bit of it now. It's Bad from Michael Jackson.

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7: 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Barman says, what's that? And he goes, 20 cents.
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0: LAFM. Who am I talking to?
1: Yeah, hi, Jules. It's Warwick. How are you?
0: Oh, I'm good, Warwick. What are you ringing for?
1: Oh, I think That's Bad by Michael Jackson on the wireless.
0: Oh, yes, it is Bad on the wireless, Warwick. Well done. You're the first caller through.
1: Thank you so much.
0: So you're in the draw for $10,000. If you were to win, what would you be spending it on?
1: Oh, geez, that's a good question. I'd love a holiday.
0: You know, that is the response I'm getting from most people.
1: Yeah, it's a breakaway with this mayhem.
0: Uh-huh, I know. Well, good luck, Warwick. You were in the draw, so there you go.
1: Thank you so much, Jules. You have a great day.
0: And I'm going to give you another chance a little bit later on to get your name in the draw as well. I'm going to do another 10K cash track a little bit later on. So stay tuned. We've got all the latest news on the way. It's 28 past 7.
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2: Good morning, I'm Ebony Applett. In your national news this half hour, an update on the Aussies who were aboard the Hunter virus cruise ship. First though, in your local news, police are investigating the circumstances behind a two-car crash on the Bass Highway yesterday morning. A man in his 60s from the northwest becoming Tasmania's 14th road fatality of the year. The driver of the other vehicle also being treated in hospital. Tasmania Police Inspector Craig Fox calling for anyone with information or dash cam footage to come forward, also thanking witnesses who were first on scene for their efforts.
3: They rendered assistance to the man, and I thank them for their efforts in keeping him alive until the paramedics arrived.
2: A report is being prepared for the coroner. Meanwhile, an investigation is underway to determine the cause of a fire at the Charles End Launceston in the early hours of this morning. Crews from Launceston and Rochelle Brigades arriving to extinguish the blaze in the garage, also ventilating a number of units due to heavy smoke. Power to the garage was isolated. It's understood that's currently being restored. Meantime, Tasmania's Health Minister says a global shortage of radiologists is affecting the state. Bridget Archer says efforts to lure radiologists to Tasmania are ongoing. The government also looking at other options.
4: We are continuing to take additional steps, including talking to UTAS, for example, around the potential to be able to train radiologists here in Tasmania as well.
2: And the tech company behind a proposed artificial intelligence data centre near Georgetown says it supports a 14-day extension to the public consultation period for its project. More than 100 locals attending a community meeting at the weekend after only hearing about the proposal last week. Thermos says it takes feedback seriously and welcomes the community's desire to learn about the project, wanting to make the space and time to share site plans and answer questions. It says its Tasmanian team will be hosting multiple community information sessions in coming weeks and looks forward to engaging with and listening to the local community. A data centre is currently under construction at St Leonard's and another is proposed at Wesley Vale in the northwest. National news next.
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6: Morning, I'm Britt Aylin. The passengers wrapped up in the hantavirus cruise ship Chaos have been released from quarantine in WA. Four Aussies, one permanent resident and a New Zealander spent 42 days in isolation at the COVID-era Bullsbrook Centre for National Resilience after travelling on the MV Hondius. Authorities say they pose no further risk to the community. The UK is on track for its seventh Prime Minister in 10 years, following Sir Keir Starmer's resignation from 10 Downing Street overnight. Newly elected MP Andy Burnham's expected to take over the top job before British Parliament returns in September. US Vice President J.D. Vance has left negotiations with Iran in Switzerland, describing them as very productive while admitting there's still more work to do.
7: We have the Iranians allowing weapons inspectors, nuclear inspectors into their country for the first time in a long time. We're obviously going to bolster that inspection regime to make sure they can never have a nuclear weapon.
6: And one of America's most celebrated record executives, Clive Davis, has died at the age of 94. Throughout his extensive career, he worked with dozens of big-name stars, including Whitney Houston and Bruce Springsteen.
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6: Turning to sport now, and interim Carlton coach Josh Fraser has admitted he's not the finished product as he faces calls to take up the vacant head coaching role full-time. The Blues have been unbeaten since Michael Voss's departure, but the caretaker is staying non-committal.
9: Staying really present to this moment and helping our footy club continue to get better and make sure that at the end of my opportunity here as interim coach, our footy club's better placed.
6: That's on AFL 360 there. And Nazaia Wanganeen-Millera has been fined for flipping the bird during the Saints' loss to the Bulldogs. He gave the crowd the middle finger as he walked to the bench during the final minute of Sunday's game. Meantime, Richmond's Sam Cumming has been fined for careless contact with an umpire. That's the latest in news and sport. I'm Britt Aitlin.
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10: The intersection of Wellington and Howick Street continues to see traffic building in all directions in South Lonnie. Hobart Road is a tad slow approaching Kings Meadows Link outbound in Youngtown, and Westbury Road is very slow inbound approaching the Vale Street roundabout in Prospect Vale. Our major arterials continue to look magnificent in and out of the CBD. Want that big deal feeling? You can this Prime Day with big savings on beauty, fitness, fashion and more. You'll feel like a big deal. Don't miss Prime Day, July 7 to 13. I'm Cam, more traffic soon on LAFM.
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5: LAFM's three-day forecast.
11: Good morning. We've got a possible shower today for Launceston with a top of 14. A clearing shower tomorrow heading for 13 and 13 again and mostly sunny for Thursday. For Scottsdale in the northeast, a possible shower today with a top of 14 heading for 12 tomorrow with a late shower and mostly sunny on Thursday, a top of 13. A possible shower today heading for 13 for St Helens and the east coast, mostly cloudy and 13 tomorrow, Thursday 14 the top and mostly sunny. Right now in Lonnie, it's 6, in Scottsdale it's 7, in St Helens it's 8. 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I popped out with Hayley, our promotions guru, yesterday to the Dogs Home. So I've got a pet of the week to share with you next. It's youth group now. LAFM and 7SD.

0: Yes, Dee, I need a lover. That is John Mellencamp. It is Jules in for BJ. Get the best night's sleep at the best price. 40 winks, Launceston.
1: Jules' pet of the week.
0: It was my pleasure to pop out to the dog's home yesterday, and this dog that we met was just beautiful. Her name is Cleo with a K, so maybe the Kardashians should adopt her. But if not, you need to go and meet Cleo. She's 8 years old. She is a Rottweiler Kelpie, I think it was, cross. Beautiful looking dog, and probably her main love of life would be you. She just loves getting a cuddle. She loves to go for a walk. Very good at walking. Very good at not weeing in her kennel, I'm told, which is a good thing because you can have her in the house and leave her in there as long as you like and she won't go to the toilet. Good thing. She loves back scratches. She loves her treats as well. She can sit. She can do more than I can. She can sit, she can shake, she can drop. What else can she do? She's just a beautiful dog. You need to check her out. Get out to the dog's home of Tasmania out at Mowbray. It's always a good idea to make an appointment. But Cleo, she's been there for 81 days, but that's partly because she had to have an operation or two, and now she's absolutely available for adoption and would probably prefer to be the only dog in your home. But as long as you're willing to give her lots of cuddles and things, she'll be as happy as a pig in you know what. Her name is Cleo. Make an appointment at the dog's home and get out there and meet her. She's absolutely beautiful. Now, I need to let you know the next 10K cash track to listen out for, and I will share that with you next.
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morning. And, of course, BJ, she's on a couple of weeks' leave and probably having a lovely sleep in this morning, I dare say. It is 2 to 8. Now, I did promise earlier that I was going to throw in an extra 10K cash track to hopefully get you in the draw to potentially win $10,000 at the end of the month. This is the song you need to listen out for. It is Goanna and Solid Rock. When you hear that song played, not right now, you need to be the first caller through 6331 0893, and we'll put you in the draw to win $10,000 at the end of June. Wouldn't that be nice? Now, I did mention the pet of the week, which is a beautiful dog called Cleo with a K out at the dog's home. And I forgot to mention as well, if you want to check out some photos of Cleo and even me playing with Cleo, she had a ball in her mouth and I managed to get it from her. All you need to do is go to our Facebook page and you can get there via LAFM or 7sd.com.au. Got all the latest news on the way, and then it's the celebration shout-outs. Get all the-

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7: Good morning, I'm Ebony Applett. Coming up in your national news this hour, calls for innovative cancer treatments to be fast-tracked to save lives and boost the economy. First though, in your local news, Tasmania's road toll has climbed to 14. One of the drivers involved in a two-car collision on the bus highway yesterday morning, dying in hospital. Anyone with information or dashcam footage of the area near Carrick at around 9 a.m. Monday is asked to get in contact with authorities. A report is being prepared for the coroner. It comes as a teenager is reportedly in a critical condition at the Royal Hobart Hospital this morning after the bike he was on collided with a bus yesterday afternoon. Meanwhile, TFS crews have returned to the scene of a fire overnight at the Charles Complex in Launceston. Fire is isolating power to the garage after arriving and finding the fire inside. No injuries were reported, but several units needed to be ventilated as a result of significant smoke. More than 2,000 families have taken up new assessments to ensure their children are on the right track for the development of literacy skills. The 18-month check introduced last year, in addition to regular health checks, designed to allow for early intervention if required.
8: So often we do a full screen of the child, and then in partnership with the family we see where they have concerns with their child, and then I guess looking at what interventions may be needed.
7: CHAPS Nursing Director Stacey Ferguson there. And we're being told to remain calm after a second case of the H5 avian flu was confirmed on the mainland yesterday. At this stage, there's no evidence of mass mortalities or poultry being affected. Tasmania prepared, according to State Bass MP Bridget Archer, with strong biosecurity systems in place here.
9: I would, of course, encourage people to remain vigilant if they have domestic poultry, and obviously if people identify that they have, sick or deceased birds, that they should advise Biosecurity Tasmania.
7: Your look at the day's national news and your sport check coming up next with Bridge.
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7: Morning, I'm Brit Aylin. We'll start with good news for those Aussies aboard the hantavirus cruise ship. Their 6 weeks in quarantine finally ended this morning, with the group now safe to head back to their respective homes. The Aussie economy would benefit if innovative cancer treatments were fast-tracked, with patients currently waiting on average 3.6 years before they're added to the PBS. That's according to a new report out today, with Medicines Australia's CEO Liz DeSoma explaining how quicker access would save lives and help the economy.
11: Around 40% of Australians diagnosed with cancer are of working age, and nearly half of these leave work after their diagnosis, and this costs billions of dollars of lost productivity.
7: Former Manchester Mayor Andy Burnham's the top contender to become Britain's seventh Prime Minister in 10 years, following last night's resignation of Sir Keir Starmer. It comes as the UK is sweltering through heatwave conditions, with British rail operators urging passengers to only travel if absolutely essential. Multiple services have been cancelled, with speed restrictions imposed across the railway network.
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7: In sport, Bombers great Matthew Lloyd says Dean Solomon is firming as a favourite for Essendon's coaching role, telling Nine the club president Andrew Welsh is a fan.
12: He's known him for 20 years, so that's his prerogative to choose, I suppose, along with other people within Essendon. I'm just giving you the answering the question for you. I'm not saying it's right, but that's how he views Dean Solomon.
7: The wife of Crows legend Tony Modra says her husband has a long road ahead after he was seriously injured in a truck crash south of Adelaide. Erica Modra says he's been overcome with emotion and gratitude from the support he's received. And in tennis, Christopher O'Connell and Bernard Tomic are through to the third day of Wimbledon qualifying, but they'll now have to face each other. That's the latest in news and sport. I'm Brit Aylin.
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13: The West Tamar Highway is becoming a little bit stop-start inbound and outbound through Riverside. The East Tamar Highway is ST ruggling outbound past the University. The Midland Highway is a touch congested outbound and onto Kings Meadows Link in Youngtown. Congestion aplenty in Newstead at the intersection of Hobblers Bridge and Elphin Road in all directions. 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
14: We've got a possible shower today for Launceston and heading for a top of 14. 13 tomorrow with a clearing shower and then mostly sunny for Thursday and 13 once again. A possible shower and a top of 14 today for Scottsdale in the northeast. A late shower and 12 tomorrow. 13 the top for Thursday and mostly sunny. A possible shower today heading for 13 for St Helens in the east coast. 13 again tomorrow, mostly cloudy and then mostly sunny on Thursday and heading for 14. Right now in Lonnie it's 6, it's 8 in Scottsdale and in St Helens it's 7. 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She's on holidays for a couple of weeks. Get the best night's sleep at the best price, 40 winks in Launceston. It's 9 past 8. We're going to check the celebration shout outs very, very soon. But first, it's time for some more music. It is ABBA now. This is Dancing Queen.

0: Dancing Queen. It is 13 past 8. You got Jules in for BJ.
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0: Yes. And in fact, I don't have any local birthdays to announce today or other celebrations or anything. But of course, if you know someone who is celebrating, let me know by going to LAFM or 7sd.com.au. And everyone who gets a celebration shout out during the week goes in the draw to win a $100 country club voucher. Some famous people celebrating today include fantastic actor and director Joel Edgerton. He is 52 today, and singer Jason Mraz is 49 today. So let's play some Jason Mraz now. I'm Yours, LAFM and 7SD. 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

0: Kevin Estey. Happy birthday to Jason Mraz. He's 49 today. It's 17 past eight. You got Jules in for breakfast in place of BJ, who's taking a couple of weeks off. So good on her. She's no doubt sleeping in this morning. Now, I had to set a few alarms last night. I'm used to getting up these days around 7:30. It's nice. Anyway, so I set a few alarms on my iPhone. I also changed the alarm on my clock radio. And yes, I am of the age where I do still use a clock radio. I just like to. And anyway, but of course, I always set my alarm to at least give me one chance at a snooze. It doesn't feel right. Well, I can't do it, actually. I just can't just jump out of bed and go, bring on the day. I've got to hit snooze them, you know, once or twice. And I put the question up on our Facebook page to see whether you jump out of bed full of beans or whether you like me and like to hit the snooze button a couple of times. Lauren said, definitely a snoozer. Good on you, Lauren. Karen said, when I was still working, I was up at 5 a.m. every morning. I started work at 7, but I didn't like having to rush. I'm the opposite. she said, I always woke up before any alarm. Once I retired, it made no difference. I was still awake at 5. It's just what your body gets used to. And that's fair enough. Suzanne said she's always awake and up before the alarm. Michael said, morning, Jules. Yeah, I'm the same. Hit the snooze a couple of times. Lauren said, snooze. Jack said, definitely a snoozer. And Amanda, snooze gets hit a few times. So there you go. You can let me know, are you a snoozer like me or do you jump out of bed straight away? 6331-0893 or let me know on the Facebook page. It's 19 past eight.
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2: Good morning, I'm Ebony Ablett. A 29-year-old man's been arrested and charged with multiple offences after a crash in the early hours of this morning. A memorial service will be held in Ulverston today for Constable Keith Smith.
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2: Workers at the Liberty Bell Bay Manganese Smelter will continue to wait for definitive news, and the work of our police officers in the north is being commended with a reduction in crime.
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crow and all I want to do. It is 27 past 8. You got Jules in for BJ, and this May and June, LAFM is spreading a little Lonnie love, celebrating the local businesses

0: 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Now, I did promise earlier that I was going to play an extra 10K cash track, and this is just a reminder of what to listen out for. It is Solid Rock from Goanna. When you hear that song, be the first caller through, 633 10893, and we'll put you in the draw to potentially win $10,000 at the end of the month, which is not too far away. We've got all the latest news on the way, and then we'll be catching up with Hayley out and about in the BYD Shark with lots of giveaways.
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10: Good morning, I'm Ebony Ablett. Coming up in your national news this half hour, the United Kingdom to get its seventh Prime Minister.

0: 10 years after Sir Keir Starmer quits. But first, in your local news, Tasmania's road toll is sitting at 14 after a man in his 60s died following a two-car collision on the Bass Highway near Carrick yesterday morning. The driver of the other vehicle is being treated at the Launceston General Hospital for injuries described to be non-life-threatening. Tasmania Police Inspector Craig Fox is urging locals to drive to the conditions.
1: This is the second fatality we've had on our roads in a matter of days. This impacts clearly family members, people that tragically die on the road, but also the witnesses that arrive within seconds of these type of incidents. So drive to the conditions, keep yourself safe and keep other people on the road safe.
0: No injuries have been reported after a small but smoky fire in the garage of the Charles on Charles Street in the early hours of this morning. Crews from the Launceston and Rochalie Brigades are tending to extinguish the fire. A number of units also ventilated due to the smoke. As reports grow of delays to receive results, the state government says steps are being taken to attract more radiologists to Tasmania. Health Minister Bridget Archer says there is a national shortage, but demand is still able to be met here.
2: We have taken a number of measures to address that in a more permanent sense in terms of market allowances and incentives for radiologists to work here in Tasmania.
0: And a Singapore-based tech company, Firmus, says it welcomes the extension of a consultation period for a new artificial intelligence data centre near Georgetown. A development application advertised with council last week, the first time many locals became aware of it. A Firmus spokesperson says it would support an extension to the public consultation period, which was set to be only until the 29th of June. It also says it will host multiple community information sessions in coming weeks and continue to meet with local leaders.
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5: Morning, I'm Britt Aylin. First up, fears of a possible chicken nugget shortage in the months to come after confirmation two wild birds died from the highly contagious H5 bird flu variant in Western Australia. Ingham's WA chicken farm has now been locked down. Invasive species expert Dr. Carol Booth explaining that while farm birds can be quarantined, wildlife cannot.
6: For poultry, it will mean, unfortunately, culling a lot of chickens to stop it spreading. And if it's in wildlife, we can't eliminate it from Australia.
5: Speaking on Nine there. After only 2 years in the top job, British Prime Minister Keir Starmer has resigned overnight. Newly elected MP Andy Burnham is now poised to become the UK's seventh PM in 10 years. And the first Pets in Cabin flight from Adelaide to Melbourne takes off later this morning. It's the latest expansion to the service from Virgin Australia, which has so far seen almost 1,500 pets take to the skies.
3: Get the jump on your next project with the mighty helpful team at Mitre 10. And check Mitre 10 socials for the latest offers and updates. That's mighty helpful. Mitre 10.
5: In sport, Josh Fraser says he won't be applying for the Blues full-time coaching role despite Carlton being unbeaten since he replaced Michael Voss. The caretaker telling AFL 360 he doesn't think he's ready just yet.
7: I don't know exactly when you know you're ready or when you're not, but personally I haven't lifted my eyes too much to consider what that might look like for me.
5: And the AFL has floated the idea of a mid-season tournament for silverware. It's just one of the talking points from the club's CEO conference up on the Gold Coast, focusing on what the fixture will look like once the Tasmania Devils enter the league in 2028. Some of the other ideas include the season being cut down to 22 games or expanding to 24. That is the latest in news and sport. I'm Britt Aylin.
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8: Hobart Road is heavily congested inbound before Risley Street in Kings Meadows, as is Wellington Street in both directions before and after Melbourne Street in South Lonnie. The West Tamar Highway is quite slow inbound through Riverside before Eccleston Road, and Elvin Road is also suffering some congestion in both directions before Cypress Street in Newstead. Want to feel like a big deal? You will during Prime Day. 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I'm Cam. More traffic soon on LAFM.
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9: We've got a possible shower today with a top of 14 for Launceston, getting down to 4 tonight. 13 the top tomorrow with a clearing shower, and mostly sunny for Thursday, and 13 once again. A possible shower today, heading for 14 for Scottsdale in the northeast. Tomorrow, a late shower and a top of 12, getting down to 6 tonight, by the way. And then 13 the top for Thursday, and mostly sunny. A possible shower and 13 today for St Helens in the east coast. A low tonight of 7, heading for 13 tomorrow, mostly cloudy and mostly sunny with a top of 14 for Thursday. Right now in Lonnie it's 7, in Scottsdale it's 9, and in St Helens it's 8. 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You got Jules for breakfast, in for BJ, who's on holidays.
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9: Good morning, Hayley. How are you?
10: Good morning, Jules. I'm going better than you, I reckon. And you woke up to your alarm, I see.
9: I did. I woke up to my various alarms that I set. I've now had 3 coffees, so hopefully I'll still get my nap in this afternoon.
10: Oh, you've had my share of caffeine then. I haven't got to the coffee shop yet, but I won't be far from it, with Parlour being just across the road from where I am.
9: Good. Well, where are you and what have you got?
10: So this morning you can catch me at Jessup's IT and Computers on Wellington Street. I'm loaded up with the goods as always. I've got Red Bull, veggie chips, McDonald's, vouchers, Valhalla ice cream, crisps, loaves and heaps more.
9: Fantastic. Where are you again?
10: So catch me at Jessup's IT and Computers. They fix everything from smartphones, tablets, computers, and they've also got their tax time specials on, so check in store for those ones.
9: Hey, just quickly, are you a snooze person or do you get out of bed as soon as your alarm goes?
10: I'm a mixture. It depends on how I'm feeling.
9: Yeah, that's true.
10: So this morning I snoozed for half an hour.
9: Yes.
10: And yesterday I was up straight up.
9: Okay. So you can't make your mind up then?
10: No, and it doesn't matter what time I go to bed. Yeah. I'm all over the show.
9: I'm definitely a snoozer, because setting all my new alarms for this morning, I still gave myself that 10 minutes so I could at least hit the snooze button once.
10: Yeah, but I find of a weekend I can never sleep in, but when I've got to get up to go to work, I want to sleep in.
9: I know. I think I'm the same, actually. I think that it's the motivation, isn't it?
10: It is, definitely.
9: Good on you, Hayley. Go and get a coffee, and we'll see you soon.
10: Thank you.

0: LA FM, who am I talking to?
1: Oh, hello, it's Jane.
0: Jane, how are you?
1: I'm very well, thank you.
0: And are you ringing for a reason?
1: Oh, yes, I am.
0: And what's that?
1: Hopefully to be able to get into the $10,000 draw.
0: Ah, look, yes, you are the first caller through, of course, Goanna with Solid Rock. So if you were to win the 10K, what would you do with it, Jane?
1: Oh, I don't know. It'd be just wonderful.
0: Wouldn't it? It'd just give you a sense of security, wouldn't it?
1: Yeah.
0: Well, good luck anyway, Jane. You're in the draw.
1: Oh, thank you so much.
0: Oh, look, there we go. Another happy camper. And keep in mind, Shane this afternoon will have another 10K cash track to play. Good luck. It's the two Phils now.

0: Collins and Phil Bailey and Easy Lover. It is 11 to 9. You got Jules in for BJ. 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

0: 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That is 1927. It is 3 to 9. You've got Jules in for BJ. I'm going to hang around for another hour because, damn it, I enjoy the classic superset and I need to be here to answer your calls. 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
15: Good morning, I'm Ebony Applett. Coming up in your national news this hour, Aussie Hantavirus cruise passengers released from their quarantine. First, though, in your local news, Tasmanians are being told to stay vigilant with two cases of bird flu now confirmed in a remote part of Western Australia. Work now underway to figure out if the H5 strain has established in wildlife or other birds. Government MP Bridget Archer says there has been extensive planning here in Tasmania, with anyone anyone who discovers sick or dead birds urged to contact Biosecurity Tasmania.
3: We have strong biosecurity systems and we are prepared for the possibility of these sort of diseases like bird flu.
15: A 14-unit development at Georgetown is likely to be approved by its council tonight, despite some harsh opposition from locals. The proposed development on Main Street to be discussed at the council meeting. If built, it would see single-storey three-bedroom units built, one resident saying it will become a refuge for unsociable behaviour with so many properties in close proximity, saying it would result in security concerns for existing residents and students that attend the nearby Star of the Sea College. Four residents in total formally objecting and submitting feedback. Council planners say all people require housing and the risk it may be used by people deemed undesirable is not a basis for refusal. It's been recommended that councillors approve the development subject to appropriate conditions. And a new health assessment is helping to provide Tasmanian toddlers and their families with the tools and support needed to hit their literacy milestones. The 18-month child health assessments were introduced last year, hoping to help tackle literacy issues from an early age. Already, more than 2,000 children have undergone the extra check, which will help with early intervention if any issues are discovered.
16: Our clinicians undertook further training to become more familiar with literacy supports that we can offer in partnership with our families.
15: Child Health and Parenting Service Assistant Nursing Director Stacey Ferguson there.
14: Thanks to the Newstead Hotel. 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
18: Morning, I'm Britt Aylin. Rents have gone up by 6% across the country in the past 12 months, despite house prices beginning to drop. We're told vacancy rates are behind the increase and that it's not likely to go down anytime soon, with investors wary of upcoming tax changes.
19: We're paying about $700 on average for our weekly rent and $800 in capital city, so certainly not an easy time for renters right now, and unfortunately no signs of easing in the short term.
18: Matt Bowen from ING on 7 there. The passengers wrapped up in the Hantavirus cruise ship Chaos have been released from quarantine in WA. Four Aussies, one permanent resident and a New Zealander spent 42 days in isolation at the COVID-era Bulsbrook Centre for National Resilience after travelling on the MV Hondius. Authorities say they pose no further risk to the community. And a major milestone in the fight against period poverty. Share the Dignity has now collected 6 million period products to help Australians in need. The charity says it's the result of years of community support and campaigning, but despite the progress, demand remains high.
20: Sick of feeling fat because of a bloated belly after every meal? Introducing Caruso's Bloatless Probiotic from leading pharmacies and health stores. Always follow the directions for use.
18: In sport, Adam Uze says Richmond is where players want to be as the club seeks big-name trade targets despite sitting second last on the ladder. It's after the Tigers reportedly tabled an $18 million deal for Zach Butters over 8 years earlier this month.
21: When you're looking at different things or considering bringing other people into your footy club, you do want to obviously perform well, but with us, we're a destination club.
18: On Fox Footy there. And former Wimbledon champion Marketa Vondrousova has been banned for 4 years after refusing a drug test. The International Tennis Integrity Agency says she didn't provide a sample during an out-of-competition test at her home in December. The suspension will run until June 2030. And that's the latest in news and sport. I'm Brit Aylin.
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17: LAFM's 3-day forecast.
0: Alrighty, a possible shower today for Launceston. We're heading for a top of 14, getting down to 4 tonight. Heading for 13 tomorrow with a clearing shower. And Thursday, mostly sunny and 13. A possible shower today, heading for 14 for Scottsdale and the northeast. Getting down to 6 tonight. Heading for 12 tomorrow with a late shower. And mostly sunny and 13 the top for Thursday. For St Helens and the east coast, a possible shower today with a top of 13. A low tonight of 7, heading for 13 again. again tomorrow, mostly cloudy, and Thursday, mostly sunny and 14. Right now in Lonnie, it's 8, in Scottsdale, it's 10, and in St Helens, it's 10 as well. 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
20: Somewhere between a dusty record library and a forgotten crate of vinyl, an ancient musical puzzle has been uncovered. Four songs, each holding a clue, each part of a larger mystery. Together, they reveal the answer. This is the Classic Superset.
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And we kicked it off with 3 AM from Matchbox 20. When you work out what the common theme is, and it might even kind of be related to me today. 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You need to give me a call when you work out what the common theme is. 633 10 893. 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

0: LAFM, who am I talking to?
1: Yeah, hi, it's Grant.
0: Hello, Grant. What do you think the theme might be?
1: I think it might be that you have to get up early for a couple of weeks.
0: Beautiful, Grant. That is perfectly it.
1: Thank you.
0: Well done. You're in the draw for the $100 at the end of the week.
1: Thank you very much.
0: There you go. Simple as. Of course, there are four songs in the classic superset, so we need to finish it. How about Breakfast in America? I'm getting hungry. LAFM and 7SD.

0: LAFM and 7SD. That is it for the classic superset for today. All thanks to Randall Heating, and it's all to do with me having to get up early for a couple of weeks while BJ's away. Supertramp with Breakfast in America. We had Clocks from Coldplay, Sleeping Satellite from Tasman Archer, and we kicked it off with Matchbox 20 and 3am. Luckily, I don't have to get up that early. It's more like 20 past 4, 4:30. Anyway, one down, 16 to go. It's all good. Now, I just want to remind you, the Macca's Good Sport Award, of course, every Saturday it is the Water Boys with Mitch and Xavier, and they want to know our local good sports for the McDonald's Good Sport Award. 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Not just that, though, also $100 to spend at Intersport. Up next, it's Dire Straits.
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0: That's Lady Antebellum and Need You Now. It is, Jules, thanks to Country Club Tasmania's restaurants and bars. And also keep in mind, I'm looking after Brekkie at the moment while BJ takes a couple of weeks off to rest up and have a lovely, relaxing time. Well, at least I hope she does anyway. So I'm looking after the celebration shout-outs of a morning. If you know someone who's celebrating a birthday or whatever, let me know. Go to LAFM or 7SD.com.au. And everyone who gets a celebration shout-out during the week goes in the draw to win a $100 Country Club voucher. We've got the police up next.
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0: still on the way after the news, which is next. 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
13: Good morning, I'm Ebony Ablett. A new poll is pointing to a razor-thin federal election race, with Labor holding a narrow lead over One Nation, 51-49 on a two-party preferred basis. The latest Roy Morgan survey also shows primary support for One Nation's gone up 2%, while the Liberals have gone up 0.5%, but are still sitting a way off. One Nation leader Pauline Hanson telling Seven plans to join forces with the Coalition and Angus Taylor aren't currently in the works.
14: I haven't spoken to Angus for years and, it's a two-way street through. Angus Taylor hasn't picked up the phone to me either.
13: It comes as Tasmanian Liberal Senator John O'Dunham has described Pauline Hanson's push for a monoculture as bizarre, saying her party offers no solutions. In an interview with the ABC, the Shadow Home Affairs Minister described Ms Hanson's claims that the federal government has lost control of migration as kind of weird. It comes after Premier Jeremy Rockliffe criticised One Nation's monoculture platform at the weekend, saying that Tasmania was built built on migrants in our state does well when we welcome people in, not shut them out. The federal government is funding new research into menopause to better support women. A research team will deliver an online decision aid to help women make informed, confident decisions about menopausal hormone therapy, a tool designed to help cut through confusion. Federal Assistant Minister for Health and Women, Lions MP Rebecca White, says research partnerships like this